0: I've played with feet before.
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2: 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I love feet.
1: 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You know? 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
5: Yeah, it's
6: sexy.
5: Yeah,
6: it
5: really, I think about you. Like,
6: say, you used to call me on my. 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

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We're celebrating 60 years of independence in true patriotic style, honoring our journey as one people, one nation, with one destiny. 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
1: 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It's a testimony. I'm

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We're celebrating 60 years of independence in true patriotic style, honoring our journey as one people, one nation, with one destiny. 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
1: Soap, washing the hem off my chest. 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

anyone says. 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

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We're celebrating 60 years of independence in true patriotic style, honoring our journey as one people, one nation, with one destiny. 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

0: just in the neighborhood. 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
1: Guyana, the time is now. We're celebrating 60 years of independence in true patriotic style, honoring our journey as one people, one nation, with one destiny. Remember the sweet old time days, the memories, the vibes, the moments that shaped who we are today? 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
1: 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I'm

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1: Guyana, the time is now. 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

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This and every Sunday, we're bringing to you Gospel Showcase. 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It's a testimony. I'm

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We're celebrating 60 years of independence in true patriotic style, honoring our journey as one people, one nation, with one destiny. Remember the sweet old time days, the memories, the vibes, the moments that shaped who we are today? 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
1: 0606 across Guyana, good adu, namaste, sabono. 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Mani neighbor, manin. 678 across Guyana, 8 seconds and 7 minutes after 6 o'clock.

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My name is Malcolm Ferrer in studio with my brother Select Madans. We'll be here with you until around 9 hours. Good night, good morning, good day, good evening, good afternoon to you wherever you are, whatever you're doing. However you listen, with whomever, whichever continent, crater, crack, crease, crevice or corner of the earth you are, it is good to have you here on Malcolm Live on this Thursday, May 28, 2026. It's the last Thursday in this beautiful month of May. The month ends on Sunday. That will be the 31st. Let's take a look at some of the local news. Not all. CTU congratulates Barbados Guyana on landmark digital ID travel initiative. The Caribbean Telecommunications Union, CTU, extends warm congratulations to the governments of Barbados and Guyana on their landmark decision to permit citizens of both countries to travel using national identification cards beginning July 1, 2026. The initiative represents an important and practical step towards deeper regional integration and a more connected Caribbean community. The arrangement will allow eligible citizens to travel between the two countries without the need for passports, utilizing secure national identification systems instead. The Secretary General of the CTU, Rodney Taylor, welcomed the development as a significant advancement towards the realization of the Caribbean's vision of a seamless digital future. Cops hunt Spanish-speaking woman for stabbing to death of minor. A Spanish-speaking woman is currently being sought by police following the fatal stabbing of a minor last Thursday at Bamboo Landing, Barama River, Region 1, Barima, Waini. The dead man has been identified only by his alias Alligator, a resident of Port Kaituma, Region 1. Reports indicate that the incident occurred at a local shop in the community during evening hours, where both the victim and suspect were present. Information gathered suggested that the two were known to each other and had been involved in a relationship marked by previous altercations, particularly during drinking episodes. According to reports, the woman was inside the shop when the minor arrived to purchase alcoholic beverages. An argument reportedly ensued, during which she allegedly attempted to take money from him. The man is said to have pushed her away. Eyewitnesses claim the confrontation escalated quickly and the woman allegedly broke a bottle and used it to stab the minor in the neck. After the attack, she fled the scene while bystanders rushed to assist the injured man. Despite their efforts, he succumbed to his injuries due to excessive bleeding before medical help could be obtained. Police have since launched an investigation and are pursuing the suspect. The police have not issued a statement on the incident to date. Well, this is up to May 27 from iNews Guyana. Five homeless as fire destroys Port Morant house, arson suspected. A fire completely destroyed a house at Port Morant yesterday morning, rendering five people homeless. Stephanie Cecile, 29 years old, a security guard at Queensgate Security Service, told reporters she secured her house on 3rd Street Free Yard, Port Morant, around 11:30 at night on Monday night before leaving to stay with her mother nearby. She confirmed her four children were already there. Cecile recounted that approximately 5 hours on Tuesday, she was awakened by a cousin who told her that her house was on fire. She initially dismissed the report but hurried to verify the situation. Cecile was unable to save her belongings or her children. She also confirmed that a two-bedroom wooden and concrete house had no electricity. She revealed that 2 years ago she had a relationship with a Guyanese fisherman working in Suriname who had sent her threatening messages whenever he was in Guyana. According to Cecile, the man visited her workplace during her Monday night shift and behaved in a disorderly manner before leaving. Her fear for her safety led her to avoid staying at home. Divisional Fire Officer Clive McDonald said the fire was intentionally set. Oh wow, that's sad. Really, really sad. Heavy rainfall disrupts some access routes in Region 9. The government of Guyana is closely monitoring the impact of persistent heavy rainfall affecting several communities across Region 9, Upper Takutu, Upper Essequibo, with authorities reporting flooding and widespread disruption to key transportation routes. Following a briefing last Saturday to Prime Minister Brigadier Retired Mark Phillips and Local Government and Regional Development Minister Priya Manik Chand, the Office of the Regional Executive Office said the situation continues to be assessed as weather conditions persist. In a social media post yesterday, the Office of the Regional Executive Officer said regional officials, alongside
two shows, the CDC, the Civil Defense Commission, and other stakeholders, including the Regional Executive Officer Carl Singh, Regional Chairwoman Vania Albert, and other stakeholders, remain actively involved on the ground conducting assessments and coordinating response efforts. Affected routes include sections of the Lethem to Linden Trail, the Karasabai Access Road, and roads leading to Aishulton and Corau Danau. The disruptions have made access for supply services and emergency response increasingly difficult. We hope they get it under control, you know. There is an exclusive Global Super League and Caribbean Premier League ticket bundle that was launched in Guyana. Yes, the Republic Bank Caribbean Premier League and ExxonMobil Guyana Global Super League are thrilled to announce a limited time bundle ticket promotion, bringing the best of regional and international cricket action to spectators at unbeatable value. 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The special offer celebrates the passion Guyanese fans have for cricket, a sport that continues to unite communities, inspire pride, and showcase Guyana on the world stage. So the bundle ticket promotion is as follows: buy GSL tickets and get access to purchase the same number of CPL tickets in the same stand. 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And that's it for some of the local news. Definitely not all.

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1: 6:46. 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
2: Don't be afraid of
1: only some of them, not all. We begin with one from the BBC. Former U.S. First Lady Jill Biden says she thought her husband, Joe Biden, was having a stroke during his infamously faltering presidential debate in 2024, saying that she was frightened because she'd never seen him like that before or since, saying that she don't know what happened. President Biden faced intense pressure from fellow Democrats to step down as their candidate after a poor debate performance against then-Republican candidate Donald Trump. Biden ultimately dropped out of the race and endorsed then-Vice President Kamala Harris. The former First Lady's interview with CBS News Sunday Morning's Rita Braver will air on Sunday. What else do we have for you? U.S. and Iran trade first strikes testing the fragile ceasefire. Iran's Islamic Revolutionary Guard Corps launched an attack targeting an American airbase they say was the source of U.S. strikes on Iranian targets hours before. The U.S. strikes targeted Iranian drones and a launch site around the Strait of Hormuz, according to a U.S. official. U.S. President Donald Trump said he won't be rushed into a deal, warning that Iran's efforts to outlast him won't work because he doesn't care about the midterms. The White House dismissed Iranian reports that a memorandum of understanding being negotiated would lift the U.S. blockade of Iranian ports in exchange for the reopening of the strait. Oil prices rebound, stocks fall as U.S.-Iran ceasefire takes strain. Oil prices are rising today, reversing yesterday's losses after the United States and Iran traded fresh strikes in the early hours, knocking hopes for an imminent deal to end the war as fraught negotiations continue. Brent crude, the global oil benchmark, climbed 2.5% to $96.63 a barrel shortly before 5 a.m. Eastern Time, after falling 5.31% yesterday. West Texas Intermediate, the U.S. benchmark, rose by a similar margin to $90.93 a barrel, having slid nearly 6% on Wednesday. Attacker injures three with knife at Swiss train station. A man was arrested after allegedly injuring three people in a knife attack at a train station in the Swiss city of Winterthur near Zurich, local police said on Thursday. Police said the attack happened shortly after 2:30 a.m. Eastern Time, and the suspected perpetrator, a 31-year-old Swiss national, was arrested. The three victims of the attack were receiving hospital care, according to the police statement. Swiss newspaper Blick said it had obtained a video showing a man running out of the station concourse shouting Allahu Akbar, an Arabic phrase meaning God is great. The paper cited an eyewitness as saying the man held a knife while people around him were screaming and running away. The incident prompted a major police operation, it added. 16 pupils killed in Kenya school fire. Lots of bad news this morning. 16 students have been killed in a fire at a boarding school in Gilgil, about 120 kilometers northwest of the Kenyan capital Nairobi, the authorities have confirmed. Dozens of other students were injured and taken to hospital. 71 were later discharged and 7 admitted for further treatment, Education Minister Julius Ogamba said while visiting the scene of the blaze. The fire at the Utumishi Girls Academy started in the early hours of Thursday as the students were asleep. Police said search and rescue operations were on the way, with authorities yet to establish the cause of the fire. The Kenyan Red Cross said emergency responders were on ground to offer support. The education minister said the fire broke out on the first floor of one of the dormitories, which was completely destroyed in the blaze. And that's some of the international news. Definitely not all.

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10: With the headlines, I'm Tracy Romalo. Good morning. The government is closely monitoring the impact of heavy rainfall across several communities in Region 9 following a briefing to Prime Minister Mark Phillips and Local Government Minister Priyamanik Chand. According to the authorities, communities in the South Pacoraimas and Deep South are among the most affected areas. Regional Executive Officer Carl Singh, along with local officials and stakeholders, are assessing the situation and responding to affected communities, while the Civil Defense Commission, CDC, and other agencies are coordinating relief efforts. The government will soon launch a special diaspora bond aimed at raising funds from Guyanese living abroad for investments in public infrastructure projects across the country. The bond is intended to tap into the financial resources of the Guyanese in the diaspora, directing that capital toward infrastructure development as the country presses forward with its national transformation agenda. Barbicians were treated to a dazzling independence drone show as Guyana's Diamond Jubilee celebrations continued on Wednesday evening at the Albion Sports Complex. Thousands gathered at the venue on the quarantine to witness the spectacular event, which also featured a paratrooping display by members of the Guyana Defense Force. The highlight of the evening was the drone show, which illuminated the night sky with depictions of some of Guyana's most iconic national symbols. Now for news outside our borders in the region. Barbados and Ethiopia signed a landmark agreement to advance cooperation on key health sector priorities. The agreement signed by the health ministers of both countries focuses on capacity building, skill transfer, and professional cooperation across borders, as well as joint action on health issues. And internationally, former U.S. President Joe Biden has filed a lawsuit against the federal government in an effort to prevent the release of audio recordings and transcripts of interviews with his memoirs ghostwriter. Biden argues the materials contain private information and could reveal potentially embarrassing details about his memory. And that's the news to the moment.
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1: 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Let's see what the pixels are showing us. But before we do, you know, we have a story or two for you. We have like, how many today? 1, 2, 3, 4. We started one from the Guyana Chronicle that says, wheel clamps, axle checks among new measures to improve road safety. The government has intensified its efforts to improve road safety across Guyana with stronger enforcement measures targeting improperly packed trucks, overloaded vehicles, and hazardous roadside obstructions. Minister of Public Works Bishop Juan Edgell told the Department of Public Information DPI on Sunday that the next phase of enforcement will involve the use of wheel clamps on trucks, saying that they've gone out to tender for the clamps. Safety is key on the roadways, safety for pedestrians, safety for drivers, safety for everyone. The minister explained that while there have been delays in the arrival of the clamps, the government is prepared to increase enforcement once they are delivered. Trucks found in violation will be immobilized and removed at the owner's expense. The ministry also intensified axle load monitoring, particularly at key transport corridors, including the East Bank Demerara and the Linden Suisdyke Highway. They're supposed to have a certain amount of weight on each axle. Yeah, get them. They got to get it right. Lethem spray painter busted with ganja and cocaine in home. A 41-year-old spray painter from Lethem, Central Rupununi Region 9, Upper Takatu, Upper Essequibo, was taken into police custody on Tuesday following the discovery of a quantity of ganja and cocaine at his home. Based on reports received, police, acting on information, conducted a search of the suspect's home, during which one black plastic bag containing a transparent and blue plastic packet of cannabis was found. Further searches revealed 3 black plastic wrap parcels containing a whitish rock-like substance suspected to be cocaine. As such, the suspect was arrested and taken to the Lethem police station, where the cannabis was weighed and amounted to 33 grams, while the cocaine amounted to 52 grams. The suspect remains in custody pending further investigation and charges. Teen bandit shot dead after robbing Lethem businessman. A teenage bandit. Bro, you know, it's always better to hustle than thief, but not for them hustling for thief. A teenage bandit was shot dead by police while another was taken into custody following a robbery of a businessman at Tabachinga, Lethem Region 9, Upper Takatu, Upper Essequibo on Tuesday. The dead bandit has been identified as 18-year-old Edward Arjun, also called Black Spanish, of Lethem, Central Rupununi. Based on reports recovered on the day in question at about 2 in the afternoon, a 27-year-old businessman of Tabachinga, Lethem, was conducting business inside a store when two males, one of whom was armed with a handgun, entered. The suspects allegedly approached the cashier area, held the victim at gunpoint, and demanded cash. Out of fear for his life, the businessman reported handed over a quantity of Guyanese currency and Brazilian currency amounting to approximately 650,000 Guyanese dollars. After committing the act, the suspects exited the store and fled the scene on a motorcycle, which was being operated by a third suspect. However, the police was summoned and

The pursuit was initiated, during which the bandits opened fire on the ranks. In retaliation, the police returned fire, but the bandits managed to escape through a flooded and overgrown area. Nevertheless, a 35-year-old male from Culvert City, Central Rupununi, was subsequently arrested. Police also confirmed that the motorcycle, which bore no registration number, and two helmets suspected to have been used during the commission of the robbery, were recovered. Meanwhile, further investigations led ranks to an area behind Plastic City, Bon Success, and Tabachinga Lethem, where Edward Arjun, also called Black Spanish, was found unresponsive with suspected gunshot injuries. He was taken to the Lethem Regional Hospital, where he was pronounced dead. A haversack containing a quantity of Guyanese and Brazilian currency was also recovered. The police are currently reviewing CCTV footage as the probe continues. They are on the hunt for the third suspect. You know, I believe this one. Ganja discovered in snacks intended for the Mazaruni prison. Ah, them boys with the float. You understand? A quantity of cannabis, and here how it happened. A quantity of cannabis intended for the Mazaruni prison was intercepted in several packs of snacks on Tuesday at the Bartica police station. Police stated at about 9:40 on the day in question, a 34-year-old nurse attached to the Bartica Regional Hospital turned up at the Bartica police station and reported that a male, whose name and address are presently unknown, had given her a parcel containing several packs of snacks to be taken to the Mazaruni prison. The woman reportedly became suspicious after detecting a strong scent suspected to be narcotics emanating from the parcel, and as such, took it to the police station. During an inspection of the parcel in her presence, some 18 packs of assorted snacks were found, three of which contained cannabis wrapped in transparent plastic. In addition, tobacco leaves and one pack of mints were also found. Well, yeah, they're making sure to freshen up the breath. You understand? A pack of mints, though? They could have got through the front gate easily. The suspected cannabis was weighed and amounted to 29.8 grams. In light of this development, checks were made to locate the male who reportedly gave her the parcel, but without success. An investigation is on the way. So, you don't know the name of the person, you don't know where they're from, that give you these things to take, but you collect it. And after you collect it, you carry it to the station. You're looking for trouble, but you did the right thing, though. If you suspect her, you know you would have been in jail right now. They're making preparation for sending you New Amsterdam. Yeah, deal from Bartica. You'd end up in Region 6. Just like that. Let's take a look at the actual cameras. For the past 2 days, we've seen lots of space on the road. Signs of rain. The giant has been out exercising and sweating all over the Eccles roundabout there. And we can see the traffic is hold up a bit at one spot because they have to allow different directions to proceed. And the opening of the access road, when you come out from the Ogle to Eccles access link, you don't have to go around the roundabout now. You just come to the side, and that has helped, I'm certain, with the freer flow of traffic. That's a good thing done there so far. So the Jaguar roundabout is open. Mandela, the Harpy Eagle, in uplifted commas, Harpy Eagle. You understand? I glad it left Friday. Hans? It was made in Guyana. I think it was made at Bassif, the brass, aluminum, and cast iron foundry in West there. And so I agree with it. Left it right there. It's ours, and we accept it. At the entrance to the old Demerara Harbor Bridge, I can see the traffic is flowing, but slowly, and it's banked up. The third lane is already in effect. And Diamond, let me see if we're going to see anyone make the no U-turn at the... Hey, you can't pull out like Dundee. What the hell is this? This is why I don't like watch this particular camera here, you know. Is I always see some idiot early in the morning, you know, me doing some foolishness on the road. We haven't seen anyone try or do the act. Watch how you cut in front of the vehicle there, bro or sis, you don't know. Got women driving heavy these days. You notice that, right, Hans? Yes, some women are very aggressive on the road. We call on you to not let the men make you drive like how some of us drive. You understand? There were years when they said women can't drive, women just drive this and that. So like women took it to the other extreme. We can show them how we could bully them on the road right now. Not all women. Some. Not all. Not all. Just like how not all men drive well, and not all minibus operators drive recklessly, and not all taxi drivers drive recklessly either. At the western end of the Jack Dio Bridge, the roundabout there, the totem looks great. A wonderful shot. Part of it, you can see the Guyana China Friendship Park. Not many people park
to actually exercise this morning, perhaps because of the rain. What you doing walking there, bro? Go in the corner. What's wrong with you? Can't walking out on the road like that. Oh, if you got stress, go in the corner, bro. You may not see someone. Don't be the unlucky one. Up at Houston, third lane is in effect there. How you park on the side of the road like they got your door open, your hazard lights on. Probably the police pull you off. No, you just close your door ring and just pull off. What is this person can just pull off your hands? Look, let me see if they take precaution. Watch, you see what I'm telling you? Watch, look, pull off in front of the vehicle right there. I know the office is not in the shot. I'm not saying that the office is not at work. I just can't give them out liberty and set it because, you don't know, the police force, they're listening. And if you see a Tuesday and the office is not there, then you could get that person in trouble. And that person could be right there. It's got to be very, very careful. Not in the camera shot is what we say, right, Hans? Yes. And we like how the police force, they're not put a fat man or a fat policewoman to work at that intersection there. The belly get grazed all day. Yeah, and gotta get a slim person to work there. Shout out to the police. Rain out, sun out, they still working. Many of us only say, oh God, call the police when something happened to me. Other than that, we look to demonize the police. Across the river, the police is out, signs of rain there, and he's directing traffic from all angles, doing an excellent job. The cone is out, and I don't see, yes, Brongy with a white stripe trots across the road next to the pedestrian crossing. It's the first time I see a dog cross the road without using the pedestrian crossing. Perhaps it's because one, two, three humans were walking there at the same time. Okay, well, a young man with a haversack waits to cross at the pedestrian crossing. Let me see what's going to happen here. So if he's going to wait for the police to give him a signal to go, or he's going to make it across on his own when he thinks that the traffic is clear enough and the road doesn't have any traffic there for him to go. But the police are calling traffic this way, so he's waiting still there at the Vreeden Hoop Junction. Let's give it a few seconds and see what happens here. On the phone right now, probably waiting for a contact, probably have a breakfast date or something. You never know, eh? And you know, nighttime only, people choose to do certain things. I'm not saying that this man here is going to or plans to or has it in his thought to do anything untoward. You understand? Just saying that the vehicle come up and park perfectly behind the line. That's good driving. Yes, that's how it's supposed to be. You gotta commend you because they don't usually do that. A young lady is, no, she's gonna walk past the pedestrian crossing. This guy's still standing on the pedestrian crossing on the fourth white stripe. Head down in the phone, not focusing on the traffic or anything. Got on a pink haversack, what looks like a blue, white, and black stripe, horizontal stripe jersey, a brown pants, and a dark colored somewhat black. And there goes the first minibus, BJJ78. Let's see the number. Park over the line for a woman jump out the front seat. Yeah, absolutely no regard. UG Road camera is down. Sheriff Street camera is down. Mandripo camera is down. Grove is back up, but it's giving us a still. Not video, it's just a photo we're having here. It's a still right now. It looks good, actually. And so we get our images from pixelgy.com. You got to fix some of those cameras.

somebody wake up, Leon. We got to do some sports. Lots happening, you know. The incompetence of the Cricket West Indies. You know, they're going to give up a whole series with New Zealand, right? Yeah, they're going to cancel it. And guess who's stepping? You make a guess who's stepping. You know, one name, two persons stepping, but you know one person. For cricket in the West, in it, no, a senior person step in. Two of them step in, but you know one. When it comes to cricket in the region and we're going to lose a series, which leader you think step in right away? Man, you supposed to... Sammy, not no leader. Which leader of a country step in? Like, you know, I start what talking, but it's President Ali. President Ali and Prime Minister Motley from Barbados. Yeah, two of them step in and save the series. You understand? CWI was going to lose the series. They going to do logistics and a set of nonsense. You understand me? Yeah, Barbados and Guyana step in and we're going to share the series. We're going to tell you a bit more about it later on. It says, one, the first time that decisive action was taken by heads of government immediately. You understand? And Cricket New Zealand accepted the offer. And so the series is back on. So we have in Sri Lanka, we have in New Zealand, and we have in Pakistan. In what the West Indies are calling, we outside. Outside? You ain't even got money for move a team across the region. You talk about you outside.

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1: Visit Naliko Nafiko on the first floor of the Giffland Mall. Naliko Nafiko time, 7 hours 30. Somebody wake up Leon there.

our very own Dave Martin. We're the champions. So, Guyana-Barbados state-level intervention sees redistribution of West Indies, New Zealand, one-day internationals. And let's tell you what happened. This one is from the newsroom. A bilateral partnership between the governments of Guyana and Barbados has resolved critical logistical constraints ahead of the West Indies men's 2026 international home season. The joint state-level intervention has successfully rescued the multi-match home itinerary against New Zealand, anchoring a newly finalized schedule announced by Cricket West Indies under its fresh regional marketing campaign, We Outside. The international home season features multi-format visits from Sri Lanka, New Zealand, and Pakistan, but administrative focus has centered heavily on the high-stakes negotiations required to preserve the New Zealand leg. Operational bottlenecks originally jeopardized plans for Guyana to host the entire five-match one-day international series dynamically. In response, the Guyanese administration initiated talks with its Barbadian counterparts to forge a cost-sharing and venue partitioning framework to protect the fixtures. Following a green light from New Zealand Cricket, the CWI board approved the adjusted bilateral template. Under the finalized agreement, the Guyana National Stadium will host the opening three one-day internationals on July 11, 13, and 16, before the series moves swiftly to Bridgetown, where the final two encounters will play out at Kensington Oval on July 19 and 21. All right. Great. So, Cricket West Indies engaged in discussions with the government of the Cooperative Republic of Guyana regarding logistical challenges associated with hosting the five ODI. CWI CEO Chris Dering explained regarding the mid-schedule correction. Subsequently, the governments of Guyana and Barbados proposed a collaborative arrangement to share the matches and associated operational costs between the two territories. Yeah, so that's how it is, you understand? So the full international home series schedule, it goes like this. Versus Sri Lanka, the first one-day international, June 3, Sabina Park, Jamaica. The second one-day, June 6, same venue. The third one-day, June 8, same venue, Sabina Park, Jamaica. The first T20, June 11. Second T20, June 13. And third T20, June 14. All three will be played at a Sabina Park in Jamaica. The first test, June 25 to 29, at Sir Vivian Richards Stadium, Antigua and Barbuda. And the second test, July 3 to 7, same venue in Antigua. New Zealand one-day international, the first, second, and third on July 11, 13, and 16, respectively, will be played at the Guyana National Stadium here in Guyana. The fourth and fifth, July 19 and 21st, respectively, at the Kensington Oval in Barbados. Versus Pakistan, the first test, July 25 to 29, at the Brian Lara Cricket Academy in Trinidad and Tobago, that will be hosting its first test match, and the second test, August 2 to 6, at the Queen's Park Oval in Trinidad and Tobago. A visit Nalico Nafico, they're on the first floor, the Giflin Mall. Nalico Nafico time here in Guyana, across all 83,000 square miles, one time zone that says 7 hours 35.

And I must tell you about the 15-year-old from India. You understand? Suryavanshi. And he has broken Chris Gayle's record for the most sixes in an IPL season. So he has hit 65 sixes so far in IPL 2026. He's 15 years old and is the most by any batter in a T20 tournament. Gayle had hit 59 sixes in IPL 2012. But hear this. For those 59 sixes, Gayle faced 456 balls. And for his 65 sixes, he has taken 266 balls. Less than 200 balls. You understand? And he did hit 97 from 29 balls in the eliminator. You understand? So, well, that's my team, Rajasthan Royals, in the IPL. So we're on to face the loser from the first qualifier to see who makes it into the actual finals there. You understand? Okay. So four times he's hit 10 or more sixes in an IPL innings, and he's joint highest alongside Gayle. And three of those have been during the IPL 2026. Yeah, man. This youngster is a monster. You understand? The only thing could slow you down is if he get fat. That's the only thing. Outside of that, they're going to love him more than Tendulkar, who's basically a god over there. Then you got Dhoni is another one. Then you got Kohli. Suryavanshi, that's the next one. Don't forget the name. He's been picked for India A now. He didn't play in the last World Cup because the ICC got a ban on your age. You got to be 15 years before you play international cricket. How foolish. This guy been belting people since he's 14. And you see the man do it, Pat Cummins, yesterday. The Australian captain, the big bowler. Man beat him like a dog, bro. Like a snake. I tell you, if you see Lash. And he out on 97. He was going to break Chris Gayle's 30-ball record. He went for it. But he got caught. You know what I mean? Yeah, he was very disappointed. 20 minutes before 8. Yesterday was a holiday, not today. Good morning to the Bajans in Guyana. No cuckoo, no flying fishy. We got good Banga, Mary and Butterfish and them thing there. No parrot fishy. Could get some huri, some patwa, some tilapia, some sunfish. You could get karas. Or the big man, Gayle Barker. You could get snapper. Could get sunfish and cockabelly.

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Yeah, the same fish you're pushing in your mouth.

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So if a Jamaican said top tearing the tar before you tearing yourself. Stop steering the car before you strain yourself. Stop tearing the tire before you tear yourself. Yeah, we drop our S's sometime. You know, there's an infamous video. I have to use it as an example. When the guy in his woman was saying she stressed out instead of stressed out, the S is gone. So what they do, they drop the S from words that begin with S-T. You understand? Not just any word, S-T. So she stressed out instead of stressed out. They tell you top instead of stop. They tell you tear instead of steer. They tell you train instead of strain. You understand? That's just how they speak, you know. 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

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So if they say flying fish tastes like Bangor Mary. I've never had flying fish.

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0: July 1, we're going Barbados. With my digital ID, I had to go looking for my birth certificate. I don't know where that was, you understand, to get this digital ID.

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NCN send we overseas. But don't tell them I tell you. Them and I didn't even know. Here we going to represent for Barbados 60th in November. So we asking them to make arrangements. One of my all-time favorite songs. You can't do it. Oh, watch the time already. It's exactly 12 minutes before 8 o'clock. I know you want to stay home. You have 2 days holiday. You understand me? If you don't work today, you don't get in pay. I'm not your parent, but these words sound great.

Yeah, we this and that, you know what I mean? We talking support to the government. Well, I do one thing, but you could never say we boring. Need it. Would you say it to me like you mean it? Need it. Need it. Oh, and just so you know, Barbados got one Barbados as they tag right now. Me like you mean it. We both know you need like one Guyana, one Barbados. Baby, it says one nation, so it is one Guyana. We have one destiny, but if you're gonna be miserable, you're gonna keep dub by yourself. If you're gonna sit down and just complain and not try to push your body or make better for you and your family, that's not my destiny, that's yours, you understand? But if you're up and you're pushing your body and you're pushing your country,

some of them overseas saying, don't worry with them thing, don't let it get them, don't let it get you, don't take them thing though, you gotta get mansion. We could go and ask them where they living in America. They would do good with a turn key, but pride and the ego so big that they rather punish the self than say something good happening. Well, if you're gonna ask me, living in somebody's basement as opposed to having a torn key, I taking a torn key yesterday, today.

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Earlier, I was talking about this country and this country better than Guyana. Want to see if I got money for invest in Guyana. 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
1: Why you want showboats? They can't talk to me. Guardian angels watch over me.
2: Last night the driver was telling me, he said, Malcolm, when he was youth man, no 19-year-old couldn't buy no car or get access to no vehicle. And anytime you get any little thing back in them days, they say you're pushing drugs. You could have your job these days as a 20-year-old, pay down and go and get a vehicle. Shout out to the ladies, the females in Guyana. You are pushing more hair than the men when it comes to getting vehicle. More young women, sad to say but it's factual, more young women pushing more hair in certain way to get certain things for themselves. You see how many the new drivers? The majority are women. If you check the stats from the traffic department, I'm certain the majority of registered vehicles are being registered to women. You understand? So, young men, you gotta push your body. We encourage you to do so.

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7: Hi there, I'm Woman Carver Elgin, stationed at Traffic Headquarters in Blairy. According to Section 76.1 of the Motor Vehicles and Road Traffic Act, Chapter 5102, the rules of the road are: all vehicles must keep to the left or near side of the road while driving a vehicle. When meeting another vehicle traveling in the opposite direction, you must keep well to the left or near side of the road. When being overtaken, you must keep to the left or near side of the road. You should not, therefore, except when you intend to overtake or turn right, drive along the middle of the road.
8: Sally's Boutique is the new home of Clark. 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
11: With the headlines, I'm Tracy Romalo. Good morning. The government is closely monitoring the impact of heavy rainfall across several communities in Region 9 following a briefing to Prime Minister Mark Phillips and Local Government Minister Priya Manickchand. According to the authorities, communities in the South Pacoraimas and Deep South are among the most affected areas. Regional Executive Officer Carl Singh, along with local officials and stakeholders, are assessing the situation and responding to affected communities, while the Civil Defense Commission, CDC, and other agencies are coordinating relief efforts. The government will soon launch a special diaspora bond aimed at raising funds from Guyanese living abroad for investments in public infrastructure projects across the country. The bond is intended to tap into the financial resources of the Guyanese in the diaspora, directing that capital toward infrastructure development as the country presses forward with its national transformation agenda. Barbicans were treated to a dazzling independence drone show as Guyana's Diamond Jubilee celebrations continued on Wednesday evening at the Albion Sports Complex. Thousands gathered at the venue on the quarantine to witness the spectacular event, which also featured paratrooping display by members of the Guyana Defense Force. The highlight of the evening was the drone show, which illuminated the night sky with depictions of some of Guyana's most iconic national symbols. Now for news outside our borders in the region. Barbados and Ethiopia signed a landmark agreement to advance cooperation on key health sector priorities. The agreement signed by the health ministers of both countries focuses on capacity building, skill transfer, and professional cooperation across borders, as well as joint action on health issues. And internationally, former U.S. President Joe Biden has filed a lawsuit against the federal government in an effort to prevent the release of audio recordings and transcripts of interviews with his memoirs ghostwriter. Biden argues the materials contain private information and could reveal potentially embarrassing details about his memory. And that's the news to the moment.
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0: You know, I got to say, beware of fake friends, them. I guess they don't know how far I coming from, you know. Sometimes, you know, some mates, they have to just smile in the circle, you know, keep it real smart.

0: Star from the streets to the billboard and OJ lyrics.
1: I'll say good morning to everybody except them people who still comparing 2016 to 2026.
0: Can't take some girl that.
1: It's like them people would tell we back in the 60s and 70s were the good old days. For who?
0: Baby girl, since you gone out of my life,
1: the only and the 80s and stuff, you know me?

0: 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Link me if you have a money problem.
1: And we did read that the blasphemous charges were dismissed against Baby Skello.

0: family.
1: Skello bring out the dictionary.
0: It is the only song, pull up, that is on the beat. You understand? Of course, a Smoke Shop production. That pay the producer and the engineer extra for Getty on the beat, eh? Love to hear him sing it back.
2: It's a new style for the girl them. The hot girl, we must have them. Me if you have a money problem. Baby skeleton ready for solve them.
0: Normally
2: me want your body in
0: family.

0: You have to protect your energy. 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
1: Fire clan.
0: Cause the hatred overload. And protect your energy.
1: A driver.
0: Yeah. You have to
1: protect Aries Page.
2: Yeah. I'm from a place. Middle of the struggle. If you know so better, you won't pop it to your cousin. Remember when the wind blew.
3: One hot air for him.
2: We always say, as I would always say, smoke shop, patriot.
1: We in the guy in his zone.
2: I'm from a place.

0: Visually impaired, but he got
1: don't stop pushing boundaries and
0: vision
1: also
0: and sight.
1: People with disability. So me
0: and his brother as well, original lyrics and shout to you. He was in this year's Dancehall Monarch.
2: Yo, demo.
0: Yeah, dog. Guess who wake up? Talking about the place cold, he sleep way.

0: you don't put all your assets on social media. You gotta be disciplined to have things and not want to pampers it and show off and boast, eh? If you don't see me with your thing, you don't know we got nothing.
1: Pablo. J.Boy 1, Hot FM, good morning.
0: We got the oversleeper on the line. Good morning, my friend.
2: Okay, now, morning.
0: Okay, now, morning. You're tuning in. Even if we get it, nobody don't know. Money up,
2: jammy. That's true.
0: Jammy down on the radio.
3: Money up like Pablo. From a touchy game, can't stop.
0: Pablo.

0: bad cold people wa. Yeah, two holidays and still yo late. Pablo from Metro T Road. No money up like. Yeah, we got Leon on the line. Good morning, brother. What's going on?
1: Morning again, Mark. Good morning. Okay.
0: You're finally up.
1: Yeah.
0: I said somebody wake up, Leon. Anybody message you?
1: Yeah, a lot of message phone call, all kind of thing. They got good supporters.
0: Except you.
1: You support her all the time, man.
0: Eh? And we can't find you weeks now for talking sports, brother. Where's the, what kind of support is though?
1: We're on administrative leave.
0: Oh, yes. Your contract status will get some leave, you understand? In lieu of not being paid, take some
1: exactly.
0: leave.
1: Exactly.
0: Lots of sports we talk by. I must congratulate your Red Steel for winning the West Indies Championship. Harpy Eagles do bear stupidness. You know where they lose the game? The last wicket partnership on the first day. They had Trinidad 160 something for 9. Make Trinidad finish the day 240 for 9. And then put on 20 more, make 260. That's right where they lose it. Almost 100 runs for the last wicket.
1: Yep.
0: That's where they lost it, you know. Mm-hmm. Which augurs good for West Indies because I see we got a good bowling lineup now.
1: Wonderful bowling lineup.
0: Mm-hmm. And I think it's even better for one day.
1: I think so too.
0: And Tess. I'll tell you why. Tess, you need more variations. You understand?
1: Yeah, that's true.
0: But in this one day setup now, we got Jaden Seals firing. We got Alzari Joseph back. We got Shamar Joseph. We got Matthew Ford.
1: Yep. Looking good in the bowling area.
0: I tell you, T20 and ODI, we can do good. And we need Justin Greaves back. You understand? Greaves, remember Greaves make a double century? Test cricket.
1: Yeah, we need it back. But maybe like the team of them picked up, but like you, I said, them no better, man.
0: Who you think they would have given Evan a try?
1: Yeah.
0: Why?
1: I mean, why?

0: he retire now, right?
1: Kobe Bryant, yeah, again, yeah.
0: Yeah, because he come back just to get picked and he didn't get picked. So, Shea Hope is going to captain the team against Sri Lanka for these one day internationals that we're playing in Jamaica. The other members are Vitell Lewis, Justin Greaves is there, Amir Django, Jaden Seals, Matthew Ford, Alzari Joseph, Ruston Chase, Akeem Augies, Brandon King, Casey Carty, Jason Holder, John Campbell.
1: and
0: he can get played too, you know. Watch and see. Don't take worries. Shamar Joseph, Romario Shepherd, Kerry Pierre, Gudike Shimoti, Jewel Andrew, Shamar Springer, and Sherfin Rutherford. Not a bad team.
1: Yeah, not a bad team, but I could have done better, man.
0: What with Aki Lucien?
1: That's the thing.
0: We there.
1: You know we there. You may be taking rest.
0: No, man. Let me see. Because he's supposed to be in this team if you ask me.
1: Yeah.
0: You understand? Just
1: I would still like to see Kyle Myers in it, but still everything free.
0: You want Kyle Myers there?
1: Yeah.
0: One with Akil Hussein. Hold on there. Latest news, right? Let me see.
1: Jason Holder make the team?
0: Yeah, Jason Holder make the team.
1: Oh.
0: Right, Jason Holder is a servant to West Indies cricket, bro. I have no problem with Holder getting picked. Holder choose West Indies cricket over franchise already. You understand? So Holder has to be there. Oh, me want to get back Holder the captaincy.
1: That's true. I will do this.
0: Ease all the other people. Yeah, man. She hope needs the bat. I just get back Holder and say, look, you just hold this down here, sir, as the most experienced one. And
1: let's try to concentrate on the batting.
0: Because me really understand this team here, sir. Where is a couple of people missing, if you ask me? Well, we know you by retire, Puran, but there is no Hetty in the team either.
1: I look at them.
0: You understand? I
1: mean, he's in tech rest, man. And I can see, I tell you,
0: he's getting enough rest in India. He's playing right now. You understand?
1: Play nothing by all making him make back the team. Or?
0: I don't know. The play this guy in front TV, name him, and the man do good. You understand? The man effect 3 dismissals and things. So, Shepard, they get left down from RCB there. You know the right in the last game.
1: Yeah.
0: You know, sometimes you wonder what's happening, but those teams don't have place for failure over and over.
1: Yeah, but it might get a fair chance. I mean, he's not a big fan of you, but did he get a fair chance?
0: No.
1: Exactly.
0: But I got other people that it's not fair chance. You get a chance.
1: You get a chance.
0: Ain't gotta be fair.
1: Anyway,
0: it doesn't. Because if
1: true.
0: The person come in right away and fire you in trouble, brother, and this is exactly what happened to them. You know what I mean? So they left in a dangerous position. He's playing with CSK right now. In the IPL. Where we got the GSL. If you buy GSL ticket, you could buy CPL ticket, but you could only buy 4 for Trinidad. I feel we gotta go and buy some GSL tickets, bro. And you get for buy up to 4 Trinidad tickets. We need GAWTKR tickets. We ain't gonna depend on nobody this year for Gibby. You understand?
1: Yeah, we got Charles PPL and buy one.
0: Yeah, let me buy some GSL tickets.
1: If we get free, it's bonus. We're gonna give somebody who didn't have.
0: We're gonna bring in Amanda on them.
1: Don't know. How's she doing though?
0: I think she's going good.
1: I got texture.
0: No news is good news. You understand? True. Yeah, so sometimes when your phone ring and see certain people calling, you don't know his problem, right?
1: Yeah, I have to skip a beat.
0: You want to know well.
1: That you certain hours in the morning, them things.
0: Yeah, my son calling me to something in the morning.
1: Oh, yeah, that's racist.
0: Yeah, like, what going on? He said, you home? I said, yeah, here we good. I said, bro, bye.
1: You make a guy come out.
0: I've had to do that, you know. Come out with me bare 2 o'clock in the morning.
1: I don't know, completely.
0: And hit the streets and go and start out stuff.
1: Yep.
0: You understand?
1: You don't got help.
0: Yeah, remember one time my son got stopped and I had to go far to the police station, you know what I mean? When I meet the police, say, bye, you know, long I want to meet you. I say, yeah. Yeah, he behaved bad. He was very professional, very polite. Legal, long he be with you, but it's you I want to see. No, long I hear you. Was big. Mom, make a come out me bed for shake me, bro, for something could allow my son to go away, bro. You understand? Can't say nothing.
1: It wasn't bad.
0: I mean, it wasn't bad. Coming out to you. Bad too.
1: Somebody is your son, but you didn't know all the time.
0: Well, true. You understand? Yeah, true. Because I tell them you comply, eh? And yeah. If there is a reason, then you could complain. But if you don't comply, you can't call daddy and say you cause the police. Mean they're upon them stupidness, though. You know what I mean? You know? So.
1: I'm 24.
0: Or 72. 72,
1: dog, man.
0: Yeah, man. Hey, look, let me tell you something. The police force does give people more chances than they actually charge people, you know?
1: Sometimes, some of them.
0: No, I'm telling you. Overall, I believe it balances out more with chances. Because if they for charge everybody for everything, man, the court ain't got space, bro.
1: Yeah, that's true. That's
0: you understand? Their fingers were tired writing statement.
1: Like I got a friend, he was speeding and he got catch. Yeah. Guess how much in a 50 zone?
0: How much?
1: Something he didn't do.
0: One something.
1: 53.
0: Oh, and what happened?
1: He got ticket.
0: Yeah, that's true. If we're doing 51, he could have get off.
1: Nah, the thing is, it don't be 10, no. You can play with.
0: No, they got no play with there, bro.
1: Yes, they got play with. Check it up.
0: They got 10. You know what they play there? I can tell you what they play there. The calibration of those things give you 5 km. You never check when you're driving?
1: Yeah, yeah, yeah.
0: You see what speed you got in and the thing telling you you're going slower than where you're actually going?
1: Correct, correct.
0: There's the play.
1: You 50, you don't actually
0: it should 40. Fire something, yeah. 40, fire yeah, the
1: yeah.
0: 5.
1: Yeah, yeah.
0: This the play you get in there.
1: There's the play.
0: There's the play. So play around with the play, see what's gonna happen. When they go and say, we already give you 5 over. So you can't say you're over. You understand? But I'm talking about simple things. You might park wrong and thing and as soon as the police come to you, sorry, sir, I see, or sorry, ma'am, I see what I do with this. They allow this, say, man, look, don't let it happen again. You understand? But if the police come and you'll be
1: honest,
0: like,
1: to be honest, you'll be fair, some of them.
0: Yeah, the police come to you sucking up your teeth already and screwing up your face. If the police really get vexed, they got charges that you don't even know about, bro. They could start bringing out meters for check your. They could bring instruments to check out tickets, your tire, your rubber and all them thing, bro. Your flap supposed to that.
1: But then again, so Malcolm, you can't instantly laugh from me and you breaking it though as a lawman.
0: Who?
1: Police.
0: In terms of what?
1: The same, for instance, you might charge me for me tire, and you tire the same way or more worse.
0: Oh, you know.
1: You don't charge me for tint, and you carry more black more than me. Yon.
0: But you see, the thing is, when they someday a big buyer, big girl is get vexed and say, "Hey, yeah, it's not police. What are doing for you window?"
1: No. That's for
0: no,
1: that's
0: no. Show. No, sure. Malcolm, listen to me, bro. Sure. And then they strip down the whole station. You know what's happening on the road, right?
1: That's for sure.
0: Yes, exactly. It's for sure. But it happened. We understand. It happened.
1: It's like a movie, like an advertisement. Hey, let me do that. Let's see that we being strict.
0: No, when you do that, what you supposed to see as a driver on the road? Is that if
1: and
0: they put...
1: And then two more money, you see the same car.
0: Yeah, two more money, you see the same people on the road put on back thing.
1: Well, good.
0: Good, so what are we talking about? Listen. For me, as a driver, I don't like when the higher authorities take in from the police in the station. Because you know what has happened, right? They take it from we on the road, bro. So I'd be like, boss man left them. Boss man left them. But you know what I found, Leon? Is that one and two rotten oranges really spoil the whole barrel, you know?
1: That's true.
0: The majority of police officers I've met are very kind and nice. And they do the work to the best of their ability. And then they got one and two who may do, like the one, the inspector got 61 speeding ticket.
1: He
0: make it look as though all polices do though. You understand? But I was surprised how the assistant commissioner, which is the traffic chief, throw you up. But then throw up his name though. You understand?
1: Yeah, I think his name and the picture show up now.
0: Did they do that? I didn't see though.
1: Yeah, I did.
0: No, I only saw the report by the traffic chief. You know me. But you go though. You don't speed. You check your ticket.
1: Me don't get none. I check my time.
0: Roger that. Lovely. Very responsible.
1: Yeah,
0: you understand? Time. Very unlike my friend. You know?
1: It was a Maran.
0: Yeah. Pick up a ticket and
1: car. Maran.
0: Maran. Here, no? Pick up a ticket, a speeding ticket. He was like, well, 50 how much? In 6 to 6 in a 50 zone, I believe.
1: What?
0: You understand? You know what I mean? And then here he can tell me, Malcolm. I said, Malcolm, 7-5. No, I I say no. I was right there actually. I said me, not me. You get catch pony. Can't even show you the picture with the number plate and everything. I said collect your ticket, bro.
1: Yeah, that's just gonna miss.
0: Collect your ticket. But you know, sometimes you don't know that you're going so fast if you don't keep looking at your speedometer, especially when your vehicle close up on thing. And then there is I've noticed something. I don't know if anyone noticed it. When you come off the Eccles roundabout there and head into Tongue, it's push your 80 into 65 right away with a camera. But the 65 is till beyond the camera. So I want to know what catching really, what viewing you as, you know what I mean? I don't know, somebody could possibly look into it, because to me it seems a little bit ticklish, you understand? Like on the west side, they got one, a 65 zone, and as soon as you go wrong, the turn is a 50 in the camera there, right there. But the camera is before you see the 50 mark. So I'm wondering if they're shooting you at 65 or if they're shooting you at 50. That would be unfair. You understand?
1: Yeah, that is unfair.
0: So those are two things that I saw on
1: the
0: road.
1: They got one from the Eccles.
0: Stoogle?
1: He was like, right?
0: Mm-hmm.
1: Yeah. You're doing 80. And by the time you bounce the bridge, it's 50.
0: Yeah, that happens. But that's too close because you got to go on your heavy on your brakes and things. The police got reasons.
1: They're right there with the gun.
0: Yeah, they got reasons for doing what they're doing. But sometimes some things are implemented and then you got to iron it out.
1: Yeah, but sometimes when you're doing things, they got to do things. But for instance, them check box on the road.
0: Mm-hmm.
1: You know, I'm charged because people could guess for stopping inside.
0: Oh, man, we don't talk about how this go past the line here, sir. The checkered box, you ain't supposed to lay in there, stop at all.
1: Exactly. Especially my Castellani out there. Mm-hmm. I see enough of them to stop there.
0: Oh, yes. Of course, they block the entrances to the office of the president as well as Castellani House. And
1: yep,
0: then.
1: That's the breakdown.
0: Breakdown got one right there by Coffee there, too. Oh, this.
1: Shit, no.
0: Proper mash breaks up in the middle of the one. Yeah, I know what you're talking about.
1: If it was a police, I would go right there and stand up. All them check boxes, I would go and stand up.
0: You see what I talk about? You would be looking to willfully catch people. That's why when they hold you, yeah, when they hold you, don't hope they willfully give you what you're supposed to get as well.
1: Nothing wrong.
0: You understand?
1: Break the law, I gotta face it.
0: All right, I hear you, my brother. Respect anyhow. Everything good though.
1: Everything great.
0: Yeah, we gotta get them GSL tickets there because this year is gonna be an incredible tournament, and we head into to CPL as
1: defending.
0: Well, defending. No, it's 5 title, Yaga.
1: Yeah, but you're going to defend Ben for 6 times again?
0: Nah, man, not this year.
1: Not this year.
0: Mm-hmm. It's your year. I can't say though, because I don't like we team. I not like you. I got to see the overseas players. But we love we main Trump card to get bought out from us. You understand? But you got to give Barbados respect. The Tridents end up taking him, you know? You know they're playing as Tridents this year?
1: Yeah. See,
0: for the 60th, yeah. For the 60th. Anyhow, Leon, take it easy, my brother. You don't know.
1: Man, you too. Let's go.

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0: 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Good morning to you beautiful people out there listening and locked on to 98.1 Hot FM. It's your girl, LaFue Shalunk, and I'll be keeping your company from now on until 11 hours. I trust that you guys are having an amazing day. It is a Thursday, the 28th of May, 2026, and it's a bit, what can I say, cloudy here in the capital city of Georgetown. It's flooded in a few areas, but guess what, guys? If you're planning to come to this side, make sure you walk with your long boots, your short pants, you know, your umbrellas. Yes, just to be safe out there, because the weather is being unpredictable at the moment. But anyways, guys, I trust that you will stay locked on for mid-morning delight, and don't go anywhere. Yes, your morning company right here on 98.1 Hot FM.
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3: 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We're just a minute and couple seconds away from our 9:30 hour so that we can start our Quiz Cat segment for today. So this is your chance, guys, to get ready. We're going to play our team early, and when that time comes, I'll let you know. 9 hours 29 on the clock, so exactly 1 minute remaining.

Okay, guys, 9 hours 31 on the clock. Good morning, Joshua. Joshua's coming through. He says, good morning, thankful Thursday. Good morning, Miss Jean. She's saying, good morning, Miss Fuchsia. Thankful Thursday to you and everyone. Of course, that's coming from Miss Jean. And earlier, when I started Mid-Morning Delight, Miss Nicole came through. She was saying, good morning, my dear. Hope you had a wonderful weekend and holiday. And do have a great day. She was loving the music. All right, guys, where are our other friends? Our dear angel, Miss Angela, Sandy, Nicosi, Lorenzo, Miss Kathleen, Uncle Rudy, Uncle Terry, Vikram, Bailey. 9 hours 32 on the clock, so let's get started.

right, just before we go into our questions for today, our song selections for today, we have Benson Boone with Beautiful Things, Mariah Carey with Fantasy, Edwin Starr with War, James Brown with It's a Man's World, Rachel Platten with Fight Song, and Lana Del Rey with Young and Beautiful.

Are you guys ready? I know I am. And what is the weather like on your side? Is it cloudy and about to rain here? Like here in the capital city? Or is it sunny? You guys can let us know. If you're celebrating your birthday today, happy, happy birthday to you. If you're celebrating an anniversary, happy anniversary to you and your loved one. 9 hours 34 on the clock.

Which country has the highest life expectancy as of 2026? Which country has the highest life expectancy as of 2026? That is our first question of the day. If you know the answer, you want to make that attempt, guys, you know what to do. Send us a WhatsApp message at 624-4805 or call us at 227-1899. Let's just say Quiz Catch is back to normal. And we have Miss Nicole coming through. She says Monaco. And she is correct. Miss Jean was also coming through with Monaco. So if you didn't know, now you know. Monaco is the country that has the highest life expectancy as of this year, 2026. Don't forget our song selection. Benson Boone with Beautiful Things. Mariah Carey with Fantasy. Edwin Starr with War. James Brown with It's a Man's World. Rachel with Fight Song. And Lana Del Rey with Young and Beautiful. Moving on. What is the most common surname in the United States? What is the most common surname in the United States?

Don't be shy. Our WhatsApp number is 624-4805. And you can also call us at 227-1899 to give that answer. However, Miss Jean comes through first this time with Smith, and she is correct.

So if you didn't know, now you know. The most common surname in the United States is Smith. Now, what art form is described as decorative handwriting and handwritten lettering? What art form is described as decorative handwriting and handwritten lettering? That is your next question. Now, where are our friends? Where are you, Miss Angela? Where are you, Nikosi, Bailey, Lorenzo, Uncle Rudy, Uncle Terry, Vikram? Where are you guys? And there comes Miss Angela. Good morning to you, Miss Angela. She comes through with calligraphy and she is correct. So if you didn't know, now you know. What art form is described as decorative handwriting or handwritten lettering? And that would be calligraphy.

What is the fear of insects called? What is the fear of insects called? Do you know? Now, where are my insect-fearing people that would know?

Miss Nicole. She comes through with entomophobia. And guess what? That is correct. Or sometimes insectophobia. So, question, right? How terrified are you guys of, like, insects? In that sense. Like spiders, roaches, the creepy crawlies. Because I just be picking them up, right? I just pick them up and move them to somewhere else. So I may not, or nobody else would have to see them again. You don't kill them. But anyways, people differ.

0: And another one for you guys. What is the fear of snakes called? What is the fear of snakes called? What is the name? That is what we're looking for. If you have the answer to the question, don't be afraid to come through. That WhatsApp number is 624-4805. And you can also send us a WhatsApp message at, well, of course, you know the WhatsApp number. Or call us at 227-1899. Miss Nicole, I hope you don't have a fear of snakes. Hello, good morning.
1: Hello, good morning.
0: Good morning.
1: Is there already insects biting insects?
0: No, that is incorrect.
1: And there already snakes, venomous snakes?
0: That is also incorrect.
1: All right.
0: No problem. So, Miss Nicole comes through with her answer first. And she's like, where's the rest of people? They're probably sleeping. Yes, of course. But she comes through with a long word that she isn't sure she spelled correct. I'm sure of it. Ophidiophobia. That is O-P-H-I-D-I-O-P-H-O-B-I-A. Ophidiophobia. Ophidiophobia. That is what you call the fear of snakes. They could probably come up with a better name. But who am I to say, right? Indeed, it must have been a long weekend for them, Miss Nicole. Miss Angela was also coming through with that answer. And our friends seem as though they had a long weekend and the even longer holiday. And it's continuous. But anyways, we're happy people. What is the name of the Chinese philosophical system that emphasizes harmony with nature? What is the name of the Chinese philosophical system that emphasizes harmony with nature? That is our next question. That was a mouthful. But anyway, guys, don't forget our song selections for today. We have Benson Boone with Beautiful Things, Mariah Carey with Fantasy, Edwin Starr with War, James Brown with It's a Man's World, Rachel with Fight Song, and Lana Del Rey with Young and Beautiful. If you're celebrating a birthday today, happy, happy birthday to you. If you're celebrating an anniversary, happy anniversary to you and your loved one. Don't forget, you guys can also send us a WhatsApp message so that we can celebrate that person's birthday, milestone, anniversary. Right here on 98.1 Hot FM. We'll send them a shout out for you.

and our dear Jean comes through. The question was, what is the name of the Chinese philosophical system that emphasizes harmony with nature? And she's saying Taoist Taoist philosophy. And I have Taoism. It is the same thing. So this one goes to Miss Jean.

moving on. What is the fourth letter of the Greek alphabet? What is the fourth letter of the Greek alphabet? 'I know, but I can't tell you.' There won't be any fun in telling you the answer to the question without you making that attempt. Come on, guys. Let's see. 1, 2, 3. And our dear Angela comes through first. And if you didn't know, now you know. What is the fourth letter of the Greek alphabet? And that would be Delta. Not the space station, guys. The Greek alphabet's fourth letter is called Delta. Anyways, that one goes to Miss Angela. So it's A, B, C, D. Delta. Miss Jean was coming through with Delta also. So was Miss Nicole. And then it's someone else. I'm not too sure what his name is.

Now, can you tell me how many faces does a dodecahedron have? How many faces does a dodecahedron have? Weird word. You can Google it. But the question is, how many faces does a dodecahedron have? Oh my goodness. Miss Jean is saying, I'm playing through because our friends are still asleep. What an opportunity. Okay, guys, that is our final question of the day. How many faces does a dodecahedron have? And our Nicole comes through with 4 faces, and guess what, darling? That is incorrect. Come on, make that try. So, you now know that they have more than 4 faces.

0: That attempt, guys. Just a few more seconds remaining on the clock. How many faces does a dodecahedron have? That is dodecahedron. Miss Nicole comes through with 6. That is incorrect. Oh, and Nicole tries again. She's saying 8 faces, and I'm sorry. That is incorrect also. So he has more than 4. He has more than 6. He has more than 8 faces. I feel like we're doing it 2 times table. Come on, guys. Final attempt. Final. Oh, few seconds remaining. So he has more than 4 faces. He has more than 6. He has more than 8. So he should end up with about... I don't want to say. Ooh. Well, good morning.
1: Good morning. Is this 9 faces?
0: No. Sorry, that is incorrect. 10. No, not 10.
1: Good.
0: All right. All right, well, there you have it. He has more than 9 faces, and he has more than 10 faces. And guess what, guys? Time for that question is up. Our Jean comes through at 1. I'm sorry, Jean, that is incorrect. So a dodecahedron has 12 faces. How many faces does a dodecahedron have? And that would be 12. Good morning, Sandy. She's like, I'm late today. Missed roll call this morning. Basically, you missed quiz catch in a hole. But anyways, love, have a good day. Hey, Miss Jean, she's saying, well, glad to know. Of course. Quiz Catch is supposed to be fun and informative. If you haven't or you don't know something and that question is asked, the answer may surprise you. And on top of what you already know, it is just added information. All right, guys, continue to have an amazing day. It is Thursday. Weekend is basically here and you guys pretty much had a no-working week. I can't say the same for myself. I've been here keeping company since Monday. So Monday was work, Tuesday was work, Wednesday was work. Of course, today I'm here again. But anyways, we cannot complain. This is what we do. We love our job. And we love our dear people listening and locked on to our station. Well, do take care of yourselves. Like I said, guys, the roadways are wet here in the capital city of Georgetown and probably somewhere all over Guyana. Who knows? If it isn't, just let us know. Tell us how it's looking on your side. All right, guys, do take care of yourselves. Bye-bye.

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GCOM is currently conducting a national registration exercise. 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

0: KFC, it's finger licking good.
1: ExxonMobil Guyana applied to the Environmental Protection Agency, EPA, for environmental authorization for a ninth project in the Stabroek Block, the Haimara Development Project. Members of the public are invited to attend public scoping meetings to ask questions or make statements that they would like to be answered or considered in the environmental impact assessment. Written submissions can also be sent to the EPA before Sunday, June 21, 2026. In-person scoping meetings will be held on the following dates at the stated locations. On Monday, June 1st in Region 1 at Flavio's Hall, Santa Rosa from 10 a.m. to 12 p.m. On Wednesday, June 3rd in Region 1 at the Regional Democratic Council Board Room, Mabaruma from 10 a.m. to 12 p.m. On Thursday, June 4th in Region 4 at the Monterey Post or La Reconnaissance NDC, Lusignan Community Center Ground, Lusignan, East Coast, Demerara from 5 p.m. to 7 p.m. On Monday, June 8th in Region 5 at the Mykone Technical and Vocational Training Center, Mykone, East Coast, Demerara from 10 a.m. to 12 p.m. Also on Monday, June 8th in Region 5 at the Regional Democratic Council Board Room in Fort Wellington, West Coast, Berbice from 1 p.m. to 3 p.m. On Wednesday, June 10th in Region 4 at the New Diamond Grove Primary, Diamond, East Bank, Demerara from 5 p.m. to 7 p.m. On Thursday, June 11th in Region 4 at the Umanayana Kingston, Georgetown from 5 p.m. to 7 p.m. On Monday, June 15th in Region 2 at the Anna Regina Town Hall, Essequibo Coast from 10 a.m. to 12 p.m. On Wednesday, June 17th in Region 6 at the Guy Suku Training Center Hostel, Port Morant, Berbice from 10 a.m. to 12 p.m. On Thursday, June 18th in Region 3 at the Lenora Technical and Vocational Training Center, LTVTC, Lenora West Coast, Demerara from 10 a.m. to 12 p.m. For more information, visit www.epaguyana.org.
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4: 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Yes, you're still tuned to Mid-Morning Delight with your girl, Fuchsia. So don't go anywhere. Stay tuned and just enjoy the vibes that we have here. At the moment, we have a tour. Our school visiting today is Tushin Primary School. They came a long way to say hi to us. But anyway, guys, time check for you. It is 10 hours 30.

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TikTok. All right, guys, that is all the time we have for this morning segment of Mid Morning Delight. Ending off late because it's just a minute, a couple seconds to real talk time. But anyways, do stay tuned to the station that is 98.1 Hot FM. And don't go anywhere. This is your girl, Fuchsia, saying goodbye and have an amazing day.

Well, good morning, good morning, good morning to everybody locked into 98.1 for today, Thursday, May 28, 2026. Welcome on down to Real Talk for today. We're back on the grind after 2 days of holiday, Independence and then Eid al-Adha yesterday. Hope you guys had an awesome, you know, holiday yesterday and the day before. And of course, coming right out of, you know, our massive 60th Independence Diamond Jubilee on Tuesday and the sacred celebration of Eid al-Adha yesterday, Guyana has experienced an incredibly powerful week, I would say. Standing together to see the golden arrowhead fly high reminded us how far we have come as a nation over the past 6 decades. Then transitioning immediately into Eid, our Muslim brothers and sisters opened their homes, you know, to share meat and meals, reminding us of the values of deep personal sacrifice, confidence as well, and looking out for the less fortunate in our communities. And so, you know, having those two major events happen back to back created a beautiful mix of national pride and spiritual reflection across the country. But what I think is the biggest takeaway for every Guyanese right now should be the beauty of our unique unity and the power of shared sacrifice. And of course, to move Guyana forward into a bright future, we must carry the energy of one Guyana from our independence into our daily lives, treating diverse cultures as our greatest strength. And just as E teaches us to give up selfish desires as well for the good of others, we must be willing to work hard and support one another to lift up the entire nation. And by combining our pride for the homeland with kindness and a willingness to share what we do have, we can make sure our next 60 years are filled with peace, love, and plenty for everyone. Well, it's 11:05 and it's Real Talk time for today, Thursday. I'm all alone today, but our topic I will share with you right now, and our topic for today is Guyanese hospitality still as strong as it used to be? And what's one thing visitors to Guyana always seem to remember? So it's in two parts. Is Guyanese hospitality still as strong as it used to be? And what's one thing visitors to Guyana always seem to remember? That's what we're talking about for today on Real Talk. Come through and let us know your thoughts on today's topic. I'll give you those numbers right now. So you can come through on our landline, 227-1899. And our WhatsApp, come through sending your thoughts or send us a voice note, 624-4805. That number again to contact us on is 227-1899. And our WhatsApp number is 624-4805. Let us know your thoughts on today's topic. Is Guyanese hospitality still as strong as it used to be? And what's one thing visitors to Guyana always seem to remember?

Also reminding you that we are live on Facebook at NCN Guyana, so you can feel free to share your thoughts there as well. And if you are new to Real Talk, well, this is a space where we keep it real or we keep it to ourselves, sharing our thoughts on things that matter most to us. And today we are talking about Guyanese hospitality. Is it still as strong as it used to be? And also, what is one thing visitors to Guyana always seem to remember? And coming off the eels of independence, our independence anniversary, we did celebrate that on Tuesday, our 60th independence or diamond jubilee. And I did see quite a few folks in Guyana that are not Guyanese, some foreigners, people that came from over the seas, you know, sharing in our culture, being a part of everything Guyanese, even trying out, you know, our delicious foods. And it's always great to see, you know, our people coming from over the seas, coming to our shores and sharing our cultures, being present where we are, and just basking in unity like we all do here.

Well, we do have a comment from WhatsApp. And like I mentioned, you can feel free to reach us out. You can reach us on our WhatsApp. That is 624-4805. And this person says, good morning. Good morning to you as well. She says, not anymore. They always remember our food. All right, Nicola, thank you so much for coming through, Nicola. Hope you have been having a wonderful past 2 days. You enjoyed those holidays, your independence, and also Eid. Great, she says she did. She did enjoy those 2 holidays. And to the first question, I believe you're answering, saying, is Guyanese hospitality still as strong as it used to be? And she says, no, not anymore. Why do you say that? And to answer the next question, what's one thing visitors to Guyana always seem to remember? She says, they always remember our food. All right, so let's talk a bit about this. You know, Guyanese hospitality, is it still as strong as it used to be? I want to believe that we are still a hospitable people. Not sure we can say it's strong, but it depends on your view of what hospitality means to you. So if you are a person that you're very open, you like sharing, you like hearing, you like bringing people to your homes and sharing with them, then you can keep it strong. I think it needs to be something that is personal. And if you are that type of person that loves sharing, you love caring for people, you love giving. I love saying giving brings a release, because it does. When you want to receive, you have to give. And in giving, yesterday I was talking about sacrifices, because, you know, Eid al-Adha is that time where you sacrifice something, all right? And so our Muslim brothers and sisters, they will go out and they would share and give out. And those are things that we should continue doing, always looking out for our brothers. Remember, we are our brothers and sisters' keepers. So we should look out for them, care for them, and share and be present, you know, in times of need with them as well. So things like sacrifices, when we talk about sacrifices that we make, sometimes we give up something that we really, really like just so that other persons can be satisfied. And so you can sacrifice your time, you can sacrifice something that you really love. And the story about Ibrahim, or Abraham, as most of us will know, is sacrificing his son. And, you know, God did create a space, or said to him that he needs to sacrifice the one son, the son that he had, too, so that, you know, he can show or prove his love for God. And when God saw his faith was great, and they went up to the mountain, he did provide a lamb. And so instead of him sacrificing that son, he ended up getting a lamb. So you have to be willing to give up something. And I do appreciate, you know, today's topic, because both of them can be intertwined. Talking about, you know, hospitality as strong as it used to be, and what is one thing visitors to Guyana always seem to remember. But hospitality has to do with a personal skill, I think, because you have to first think of yourself as somebody that is welcoming, somebody that is hospitable, somebody that always wants to care or share. So if you are that person, then it could still be kept alive in you. All right, so keep it alive, keep that spirit alive. But we want to hear from you about today's topic. Is hospitality, or is Guyanese hospitality

0: longer selfless. So when you look on the outskirts or you look on the outside, you see people and you're thinking, that is not something that I would do. This is not welcoming, or this is not a welcoming act. This is not something that is Guyanese, or would a Guyanese person do this? Would I do this? And while you're observing more and more people, I think, just like Nicola says, she did say, not anymore. We aren't hospitable, or Guyanese hospitality is not strong as it used to be, because you might be observing and you might notice that people aren't being hospitable anymore, or in the Guyanese way, because obviously we are hospitable people. I think lots of people coming to Guyana, they do believe that we are hospitable by nature. We have that welcoming spirit, and I do believe so too. But sometimes you see people and they act as if when foreigners come to Guyana, they are given better treatments, or they are being cared for more, so they look down on them now. Look down? I shouldn't say look down. They look at them as, you know, those people that would get preferences or better treatment than them. So they would not be selfless. They might be arrogant or say things or say mean things. So we need to come back to the place where everybody's on one foot, where we are completely, completely hospitable. We do have a caller. We'll take this caller. Caller, good morning. Caller, good morning. Welcome to Real Talk. Are you with us? All right. Well, feel free to call us again. That number to call us on is 227-1899. Feel free to reach out and let us know your thoughts on today's topic. Is Guyanese hospitality still as strong as it used to be? And what's one thing visitors always seem to remember? All right, let's try to take this caller. Caller, good morning. Good morning, you're on to Real Talk.
1: Yes, good morning, Kiva.
0: Hey, good morning, Jameer. What's up?
1: Everything cool. Good.
0: All right, great. How's the weather treating you?
1: Enjoy the holidays.
0: You enjoy the holidays? Great.
1: Oh, yeah.
0: Love to hear that. Love to hear. How is the weather like in your area? How is Parfait?
1: Well, it's sunny right now.
0: It's sunny?
1: Yeah, it's sunny and wet,
0: wow.
1: Though.
0: Oh, because it's currently raining. It's currently raining in Homestretch.
1: Oh,
0: yeah.
1: And sunshine in it.
0: Oh, wow. Yeah, well, that's the beauty of life.
1: Yeah, but you don't know the season just for the weather.
0: Right. Well, we are in the season. It's May, June. Great. All right, let's talk about today's topic. Is Guyanese hospitality still as strong as it used to be? And the second question, because we are going to be breaking this into parts, what's one thing visitors to Guyana always seem to remember?
1: Well, go to the last one first.
0: Okay, great. Go right ahead.
1: Yeah, I always remember we had hospitality.
0: Hospitality.
1: And food.
0: And food, yes.
1: Yes, for sure they're going to remember.
0: Mm-hmm.
1: Yeah.
0: All right. Did you see any foreigner recently?
1: I beg your pardon?
0: Did you see any foreigner recently? Or saw clips of anybody?
1: No. Okay. See no foreigner.
0: Okay. So you think they always remember our hospitality and our food?
1: Yes.
0: Yeah, I do think that too. But do you think our
1: Guyanese
0: hospitality still as strong?
1: That's a board making a set of
0: I can hear.
1: Try to move away from this. Good. Uh-huh. Yes, got you, Kieran.
0: Yeah.
1: Yes, I think yes. Man, it's done has to tell people. Can't change me.
0: Right.
1: It's like, these days, like, people don't pay attention to the people that they should.
0: Mm.
1: Like, me mightn't be so nice to me neighbor.
0: Yeah.
1: Which in this should be the fittest one.
0: Mm-hmm.
1: For be a good person, so. Right?
0: Mm-hmm.
1: You might see me, I got till at the bank and be nice with somebody, still in tongue.
0: Mm. Yeah.
1: And right home here, you walk past everybody straight.
0: Right.
1: So these things start changing. We're hospitable people, but we don't really put it into practice all the time and close like long time. Mm.

0: everybody got your back long time.
1: Yeah.
0: But these days people walk past you, if they see a fight, they might holler upon you and walk away. Long time people, big people would get into it and hold you and carry you away.
1: Yeah. So what do you think have changed? What changed?
0: Well, job caused these things to happen. Because you don't get the time to be nice to people. You always on the go.
1: Yeah.
0: When something do keep at your house is a boarding. And it's the only time you just get fun. Be a nice time with people.
1: Yeah.
0: There's one time a year there. Sometime Christmas time, you in their home. You fly the country for spend your Christmas. Still in their home, playing by yourself with neighbors and friends. But they know you live in there.
1: Right.
0: But yeah, people just keep moving away from it a little though. But countryside, people got chill, you know. Deep down, be quarantined, way in the Essequibo region one. You know, 7-10. Yeah, in the hometown, people have got your back though.
1: Yeah.
0: But it's actually moving away slowly. That because one word that is here, you got time to people by.
1: Yeah, we need to change that. We need to change that.
0: Change that, yeah.
1: Yeah. Yeah. All right, yeah. Jameer, thank you so much for coming through. Feel free to share more thoughts if you have any.
0: Yeah, morning to Tara Lynn.
1: Yes. She'll be back. She'll be back shortly. Don't worry.
0: Oh, yeah.
1: All right, take care, Jameer. Yeah, so that was our first caller, Jameer, one of our regular callers on Real Talk. Nicola did come through again and said, and she did say she went to the drone lighting with her grandkids. Yeah, shout out to everybody who went to the drone light show. There was one at the National Stadium. That was the day after our independence. And there was one in Burbese at the Albion Stadium last night. So if you were at any of those, hope you had fun. Hope you enjoyed. Hope you were fascinated by what we saw. And it's a great way, you know, of celebrating our 60th independence. Looking forward for more and looking forward for greater things as we continue our celebrations and lead up to another decade or another 60 years. But we do have another caller on the line. Caller, good morning. Welcome to Real Talk.
2: Good morning to you.
1: Hey, good morning.
2: How are you this morning?
1: I'm great. How are you?
2: Good. So you're solo today?
1: Yes, I'm solo today. Going all alone.
2: Okay. Anyhow, I have a simple question.
1: Go right ahead.
2: But from a joke standpoint.
1: Yeah, no
2: okay? This is not for nobody to take personal. Hear the question. Will we be having a part two in 2027 for the flag raising ceremony at Fort Island?
1: I'm not sure.
2: I gone.
1: Oh, that's a joke? Okay. All right. Well, not sure about the part two, but he did say he was joking about it. So, not sure. So, what usually happens, we try to go to various regions to celebrate our flag raising. So, definitely going to another region next year, I would suppose. Or I believe, rather, we'll be going to another region. But today, we are talking about Guyanese hospitality. Is it still as strong as it used to be? And what is one thing visitors to Guyana always seem to remember? Caller, good morning.
3: Good morning, Kieran.
1: Good morning. How are you?
3: I'm okay.
1: All right. Did you enjoy your holidays?
3: I'm home.
1: Oh, you're home. So you didn't go anywhere yesterday or the day before?
3: No.
1: Oh, my.
3: No, I didn't go anywhere. Man, I passed the stage, I think.
1: You do? You think so?
3: Yes, I had enough for life, young days.
1: Oh, no. So you still can have some fun. Back.
3: Yeah.
1: Yeah. But I appreciate
3: it. Sit down, watch on.
1: All right, no problem. There's no problem in watching on, though.
3: Yeah.
1: All right, today we're talking about Guyanese hospitality. Is it still as strong as it used to be? That's part one, or the first question. And the second question is, what's one thing visitors to Guyana always seem to remember?
3: Well, number one question, it's drifting. For me, it's drifting away.
1: Okay, why do you say that?
3: Slowly. I say that because, listen, I live for 60 years, one area, wherever I get my lot, right? But I'm not no stranger because I used to come years by this area. And you know, the people I'm doing, hardly just talk with you, want to talk with you. If they got any function, they don't invite neighbors next door neighbor.
1: Oh, wow.
3: You know, and I think that's why I'm saying it drifting. And that don't happen for the years that I lived in Vrijslof. There are different people there. And I come here and I don't like what's happening. And I'm a person, I like to communicate with people.
1: Yeah.
3: Where I was living, you wouldn't believe, I know everybody's phone number from the starting of the street to the end. Yes. You want to know nobody phone number, hey? Nobody would even call you. If I don't call, they don't call.
1: Yeah,
3: that's what I said. That's why I said drifting. And you know, President Ali went to Better Hope Assembly Sunday. And one word I listened to him, that he used it over and over like four times. And I believe he's right. That word, compassion.
1: Compassion
3: is not there anymore. No, people don't have compassion for others. You know, and I believe, you know, and that's what going to make life easy if people have compassion about one another. Yes. And the Bible says, love your neighbor as yourself. And I believe that if you are happy in yourself, your neighbor, you're supposed to allow your neighbor to do it too. And if you got a dead, well, the neighbor got all right to go over too. And grief with those who grieve. You know, and that don't happen. It don't happen. No, and if somebody's not talking to you, then how you gonna go? Tell me how you gonna go. Yeah, they look at you and sometimes they don't even, just sometimes one or two times they would say hi.
1: Yeah.
3: Right?
1: Yeah.
3: But people, we need more than hi, guys. Need people more than hi.
1: Yeah, we need to go back to those days where people used to stop and laugh with you, share with one another. Right.
3: Yes.
1: People used to collect your landline and they would call you and talk.
3: If anything happened, if you're feeling down, you would call them. You know, and they would call you and they would advise. You know, all these things people need in life.
1: I think social media has played a major part in us not being connected as we used to.
3: Yes, that, connected, and that's important. Connection is important.
1: Yeah, that's true. That's true. Now, what's one thing you think visitors to Guyana always seem to remember?
3: I would say I'm mixing now because I get big and I most of the time. But when I used to, always you would hear when the people come from out, when a team attacking the Better Hope Assembly now.
1: Yeah.
3: When a team come out there, they always compliment that Better Hope Assembly of God, that they worship Him is good, the food is good, everything they would talk great about it. But Guyana, that Guyanese is hospitality people.
1: Yeah. We are hospitable people indeed.
3: People, yes. But it's drifting away. It's drifting. You really got to be in an organization and a good organization and before you can see it.
1: All right. Thank you so much for coming through. Take care.
3: Bye.
1: Yes, well, we are talking about hospitality today. We are coming out of our 60th Independence or Diamond Jubilee, and yesterday we had Eid as well. So we want to hear from you, is Guyanese hospitality still as strong as it used to be? And what's one thing visitors to Guyana always seem to remember? Let's talk on Real Talk. Good morning.
2: Hi, Kira.
1: Hey, Jameer, what's up?
2: Yesterday, Ali, day was really nice. Meeting brothers and sisters.
1: Yeah.
2: Cook and eat, share food, share meat, share hamper, give out a little charity, you know?
1: Yeah.
2: It was a real nice holiday yesterday. Enjoy it.
1: You did. Great. But glad you enjoyed it.
2: When I look at the other side of the news, places like Gaza, can't even eat. Can't afford it.
0: Yeah. And look how much we got here. Mm-hmm. Tell you the truth, the holiday was nice. But when I see the, I couldn't eat no more food.
1: Hmm.
0: Yeah.
1: Yeah, that's true.
0: Some of the things we remember here, if it's young people come in the country, they enjoy with girls, with ladies. Yes, we got very good, nice women.
1: Mm-hmm.
0: And for the elders, they always remember one of the liquor from DDL.
1: Oh.
0: They always want it, uh-huh. Send for it back in Guyana, or hurry for make another trip.
1: Mm-hmm. All right.
0: All right. Yeah.
1: Yeah, Jermaine, thanks so much for coming through.
0: Yeah, man.
1: Mm-hmm. Yeah, we are continuing that conversation on hospitality. Is Guyanese hospitality still as strong as it used to be? And what is one thing Guyanese visitors always seem to remember? Big shout out to Mohani. She is joining us live on Facebook. Pop Skull is in up. Michael Campbell, they not like us, he says. And he says, proud Guyanese in the house. I enjoyed the Golden Arrowhead fly over the river. My heart just looking at this 60th independence anniversary Guyana in the skyline. All right, thank you so much, Mohani, for sharing, and glad that you enjoyed looking at the flag raising ceremony. And also, if you were a part of the drone show, if you did get a chance to look at it on social media or TV, hope you enjoyed that as well. But we do have another caller on the line. Good morning.
3: Kieran, is me again.
1: Hey, good morning.
3: Uh-huh. And I'm speaking to Jameer right now.
1: Okay.
3: Mr. Jameer, you said there's so much to eat, right? Yesterday, you enjoy yesterday. But I think that's only for the Muslim. They did not share like the other years. I got somebody right to me street and they caught enough meat. Uh-huh. You don't even see a piece. So they're getting greedy. The people are getting greedy these days.
1: They probably forgot to share with you.
3: Not really. But I think charity begins at home.
1: Okay.
3: You know? So if you're giving, mm-hmm. you're supposed to the neighbor come first.
1: Yeah.
3: So that's what I want to tell Mr. So much to eat. And they got so much of people. I see nothing. Nobody drive wrong and hand them a coupon bill. No worries me. I don't eat red meat.
1: Okay.
3: Yeah, okay.
1: All right, thank you so much for coming through. All right, so yesterday was a day of sharing and caring and so on. I know there were, you know, other places where persons got a piece of meat, or they were, you know, greeted or given stuff to eat and so on. And that's the message that we want to give. It's all about the season of sacrifice, season of caring and love and all of that good stuff. Jameer did call and talked about seeing those persons in Gaza who are less fortunate. They don't have to eat. And that's why, you know, we look out for each other in Guyana, because when we look out for each other, we can share in each other's burdens and care for them, lend a helping hand, give where we can, and ensure that everybody is having something, or they have something to eat, and they are well taken care of. Today we're talking about hospitality. Is Guyanese hospitality still as strong as it used to be? What is one thing visitors to Guyana always seem to remember? Let me remind you of those numbers that you can reach us on, so you can give us a call on 227-1899, and you can reach us on WhatsApp at 624-4805. Caller, good morning.
4: Hi, morning.
1: Good morning, Auntie Angenie. How are you doing?
4: Good listening to you.
1: Glad that you're here today. Did you enjoy your holidays?
4: Yeah, I watched it on the TV and it was so nice, buddy.
1: Great, great, great. Did you look at the drone show yesterday and the day before?
4: Yeah, I enjoyed it last night.
1: Uh-huh. Yeah, they were in the Burbies last night.
4: It was so nice. Everybody was so happy.
1: Yeah, a lot of folks were out there, thousands of people. Yeah. So, yeah, it was very spectacular.
4: Yes,
1: looking forward to it.
4: Now they keep not saying like long time people. They're real mm-hmm. good for you, the auntie said also.
1: Uh-huh.
4: That's so nice. Sometimes people come outside and pass and they even tell you morning or good afternoon. They don't want to talk to you.
1: Yeah, that's true.
4: Truth, better. Hey, nah. Uh-huh. Guyanese people and they're better. some of them.
1: Mm.
4: Yeah, because when they pass the road, and I even watch them till the morning to everybody.
1: Yeah, that's so true. I think we have a little way to go in terms of bringing back that hospitable nature. Well, we are known for our hospitality, but somehow we are still drifting, like our previous caller would have said, we are drifting away from it.
4: Really?
1: Yeah. What is one thing?
4: Because like the neighbors and they have where they just walk, you go, and that's just pretty. When I know, you invite them and I want to come.
1: Mm. Everybody's keeping to themselves.
4: Yes, really, buddy.
1: Mm. But what is one thing you think visitors to Guyana always seem to remember?
4: Enjoy the Guyana food.
1: The food. Yeah, I can agree with you on that. Body. Huh?
4: And the pepper sauce.
1: Mm-hmm. Mm-hmm.
4: And the water coconut too.
1: The water coconut.
4: Anybody come on me and drink the water coconut.
1: Mm-hmm.
4: Yeah, care too.
1: Yeah, yeah.
4: And them now, these people in Pompano, they don't even know you.
1: Mm.
4: Instead of morning or good afternoon or nothing. That's so true for the auntie too.
1: Yeah.
4: That is so true.
1: Mm-hmm. All right, thank you so much for coming through, Auntie Anjani, and enjoy the remainder of your day.
4: You take care.
1: Yeah, take care. Great, you guys. Well, what is one thing visitors to Guyana always seem to remember? So, coming out of independence, you know, we had quite a few people that came in to celebrate with us. If they didn't come for the carnival, they came for the Guyana festival, they came for, you know, just to come to be a part of our celebrations, whatever celebration they were a part of. I did see a few videos of persons trying out our Guyanese food. I saw quite a few persons trying out the egg ball, something that they would have never had before, and talking about it, how good it was. Just after last night, I saw somebody from, you know, over the seas that was commenting on our egg ball, and this is something that they would try. One of them even bought about 15 egg balls in one go, and they were like, yeah, they are going to devour all of this. Not sure, I've never had 15 egg balls before, like in one go. Let me see, I probably had like 3 egg balls at once, and after that I'm like, I don't think I'll want egg ball for the remainder of the month. Yeah, but they had 15 egg balls one night. And I've seen persons trying out the peripot. I mean, if you're coming to Guyana, if you're in Guyana, definitely you need to try peripot. You cannot leave and not try peripot. So some things that we need to try, or you need to try when you come to Guyana, not me, because I've tried all of them. Whenever you come to Guyana, you need to try egg ball, you need to try peripot and cassava bread or peripot and bread. You need to try our cook up. Yes, you can't leave without not trying our cook up. You need to try our cane juice or mobi. You need to try black pudding or white pudding. Some of those things are must-haves, or all of those that I mentioned are must-haves. You must try, or must-tries. Yeah, you must try those that I would have mentioned there. And there are others that you need to try as well, but those are things that are up there, like top 10. You need to try them out whenever you come to Guyana. And have a taste of Guyana. Have a taste of Guyana. Bacon, salt, fish is up there as well. Sada roti, chicken curry. Try ours first before you go over somewhere else or to another country and say, you know, anything else. But you need to try our chicken curry right here in Guyana. But today we are talking about Guyanese hospitality. Is Guyanese hospitality still as strong as it used to be? And what is one thing visitors to Guyana always seem to remember? Good morning, you're on to Real Talk.
5: Hello.
1: Good morning.
5: Good morning.
1: How are you?
5: Yes, we're glad to have these things for our visitors when they come here. But you should find out who got it best, because people try sugar water, before you can believe it, that is my thing.
1: They're making sugar water?
5: Uh-huh. Yeah, man. The cane juice, the water, coconut.
1: Yeah.
5: The root of water, blood, and like white pudding and black pudding.
1: Yeah.
5: And water, blood to get some, but you don't know where to go to.
1: Mm.
5: You know, yeah. Hospitality, don't ask. We come right. We come forth.
1: Mm-hmm. Yeah.
5: Thank you, dear. Thanks.
1: All right. Thanks so much for coming through.
5: No mention.
1: Yeah. All right, so yes, just like our caller mentioned just now, some of those things are watered down by some of our vendors, some people that sell them. So please don't do that. We want them to get the authentic stuff. So if we're coming to get water coconut, we don't want water coconut mixed with water. We don't want cane juice mixed with water. We want the authentic thing, even if it means paying the correct price or paying the price that you are calling. We don't want you to water it down. We just want them to have the authentic stuff, all right, to ensure that you are selling the people the correct thing that they want. And she did mention hospitality is up there. We are number one, a country known for its hospitality, and I would agree with that. We are a country known for, you know, being hospitable by nature. We are so welcoming, so warm. We share and care for people whenever they come to Guyana. Sometimes we even neglect our own people and, you know, share and care for people that come in from the outside. But we are asking you, is Guyanese hospitality still as strong as it used to be? And what is one thing visitors to Guyana always seem to remember? Caller, good morning.
0: Hi, Kieran.
1: Hey, Jameer. Another point.
0: It's not true, man. Auntie talk, the man, uh-huh, with the juice.
1: Yeah.
0: But we just fool ourselves sometimes, too. Because I fooled myself already. Mm. Here, how?
1: Uh-huh.
0: I go for buy a juice right over by M&M side there. Mm. I was construction work. So I tell him I put plenty ice.
1: Uh-huh.
0: But is the ice itself matter the only thing?
1: Oh.
0: You get me?
1: Yeah.
0: Yes, I had the ice long and the thing spinning it with my finger too.
1: Mm-hmm.
0: And eventually the thing watered down.
1: Uh-huh.
0: The cane one and the cherry one.
1: Mm.
0: It ended up watered down, but it was me fault.
1: Yeah. So usually what I'll do when I go to buy juices, I would ask them not to put ice inside because I don't want it to be watered down.
0: That was the next thing I go in and tell you.
1: Mm-hmm.
0: Then you're going to know the truth.
1: Right. You'll know if you're having the authentic taste.
0: Again, I got some pepper pots today.
1: Oh, really?
0: I didn't plan that too. It ain't gonna be the full thing, man.
1: Oh, what are you making it with this time?
0: Only beef.
1: Well, that's good.
0: I got fish and cowl.
1: That's still good.
0: So you don't know, this is not the full thing.
1: Right. We're making the full thing at Christmas.
0: Right, that's gonna happen again. But for me, I can't get a share with my neighbors because three Hindu persons live around me.
1: Okay.
0: And that would be very disrespectful, you know?
1: They don't eat
0: beef. Can't care beef and give them.
1: Oh, okay.
0: Yeah, because I know Hindu brothers and sisters don't use that, huh?
1: Okay.
0: Yeah, so I just can't really get a share with them.
1: Okay.
0: I'm a back neighbor now. Mm-hmm. She's too big, you know, for health reasons. She's not eating beef.
1: Okay, I got
0: so it. None around me neighbor don't get beef from me.
1: Mm-hmm.
0: Yeah.
1: Okay, good. Well,
0: I go far off other places.
1: And share?
0: Yeah, and share it, yeah.
1: Okay.
0: You see, you're not careful how you're sharing it, so you know, you can't just walk to somebody who don't take beef,
1: right,
0: or somebody who don't use beef.
1: Yeah, well, the thought that comes.
0: Yeah.
1: All right, Jimmy, thanks for coming through again.
0: Yeah, man.
1: Reminding you of our numbers again, 227-1899. Give us a call on that number and share your thoughts on Guyanese hospitality. Has it become, or is it still as strong as it used to be? And also, our second question is, what's one thing visitors to Guyana always seem to remember? We have another caller. Carla, good morning.
3: Kieran.
1: Hi.
3: I'm not in Germany today, yeah? Hey, what happened now?
1: Uh-huh.
3: All my days, my husband was a butcher.
1: Mm-hmm.
3: You see, when Hindu thing come wrong,
1: uh-huh,
3: that set the 90 and, you know, all them different things.
1: Yeah.
3: He don't get... You don't get sales.
1: Oh.
3: Only then, but ordered a whole year they would buy.
1: Mm-hmm.
3: And when that 9 day come, they won't buy.
1: Okay.
3: That's why. So when you think the Hindus them is not eating beef,
1: mm-hmm,
3: let me tell he, because my husband was a butcher.
1: Mm-hmm.
3: And he's always come home and tell me, he said, oh, lad, this now that start, all the Hindu not going to come, they're not going to come and buy today.
1: Oh, my.
3: Yes. So that's what I tell Jamie. He said, don't worry with that. Don't worry, Jamie. He do they put up the flag.
1: Mm-hmm.
3: And you think they probably got a form of godliness.
1: Mm.
3: So don't make that whole about. Because yeah. I tell you, I can talk from experience. That them are the people who used to supply him.
1: Mm.
3: Yes, we used to buy from him. Yeah. All right.
1: All right,
3: yes,
1: Jeremy, we'll hear you.
3: Good.
1: Thanks for coming through. All right, is Guyanese hospitality still as strong as it used to be? And what is one thing visitors to Guyana always seem to remember? Feel free to reach us on our WhatsApp and call us as well. So that WhatsApp number is 624-4805. You can come through sharing your thoughts and also voice notes if you wish. And call our landline at 227-1899. What is one thing visitors to Guyana always seem to remember? And we get the clear picture. Food is number one. But what else? Caller, good morning. Caller, good morning.
6: Morning.
1: Good morning, what's up?
6: Yeah. Hey, tell buddy. Yeah, you need to ask. Let's find out. You can't think again.
1: Uh-huh.
6: You gotta get some expensive amount. You gotta do it. It's chicken. $1,000, $100. And if you need something else, any money. And Look at this. All right, this
1: All right, thanks for coming through. Yeah, Guyanese hospitality, is it still as strong as it used to be? And what's one thing visitors to Guyana always seem to remember? And of course, we are people who love to enjoy ourselves. I was seeing a lot of conversation online about people going to these events and probably not having things to eat afterward. But it all comes back to intentionality and budgeting. So if they know this year they want to be a part of these events, they want to partake, then they would have also budgeted for those events. So not to probably question what they're doing, but at the same time, just allowing them to do what they want to do, I guess, and they'll probably figure it out later. But yeah, is Guyanese hospitality still as strong as it used to be? And what is one thing visitors to Guyana always seem to remember? Caller, good morning.
7: Good morning, foodie.
1: Good morning, how are you?
7: I am good, how are you?
1: I'm great. Thinking about food, maybe. All right, today we talk.
7: I see the younger generation and this social media thing. Because everybody's on their phone, everybody on the tablet. They don't have time.
1: Yeah.
7: I know back in the day, my mother taught us, your neighbor is your closest relative. Should anything happen to you, your neighbor get in contact with your family.
1: Yeah.
7: We have kitchen garden. You share your neighbor, pass your bowl over the fence. They pass your roll over the fence. Everybody was auntie and uncle.
1: Mm-hmm.
7: You don't have that kind of thing nowadays.
1: Yeah, that's true.
7: And then the Bible said, children, until they're making children, these are the last days.
1: Right.
7: The parents, they don't have any respect for themselves. What are they going to teach their children?
1: Yeah, that's true. Yeah, well, it's the last days, I guess. Right. But what is one thing visitors to Guyana always seem to remember?
7: You know, food.
1: Food. But besides food, we talked about food already. What's the number?
7: Our culture. Folk songs. Our language.
1: Language.
7: Yes.
1: Right.
7: Because even to sell sometimes you go, why were you eating there? What did you say? What are you eating? Oh, I'm eating whatever.
1: Yeah. All right, thank you so much for coming through and enjoy the remainder of your day.
7: You too. Just welcome, brother.
1: All right, take care. Is Guyanese hospitality still as strong as it used to be? And what is one thing visitors to Guyana always seem to remember? And Nicola came through with two photographs. And so she did say she sent through photos of her stall at the Burbisa Market. And it has things like plantain chips, chicken foot, nuts, jalebi, rice cake. Yeah, and all of those things that you, I think, would have missed while you were going to school. I remember seeing some of these. Like the rice cake. I can't tell the last one I had a rice cake. Yeah. So She's coming through, sharing those with us on our WhatsApp, of course. And you too can feel free to share if you wish. 624-4805, and come through by calling us on 227-1899. Today we are talking about Guyanese hospitality. Is it strong, or strong as it used to be? And what is one thing visitors to Guyana always seem to remember? We did talk about food earlier, and Guyanese, we are known for our food. We are good cooks, and so anytime anybody comes to Guyana, of course, they'll remember our food because it's seasoned well, it's tasty, and it's all of the good stuff you can have. And of course, when we talk about our food, we take pride in talking about our food to other people, even those persons who would go overseas. And if they come by you, they would know that, you know, Guyanese are good cooks because of the way you prepare your stuff. And we have been seeing quite a few conversations online about which country has the best food or the better food. And obviously, we can't compare. Guyanese do have. And I'm not being biased here. I'm just saying. I'm just giving my thoughts on this. Guyanese, we have the best food in the world. It is not up for debate. All right? We do. So it always brings me joy when I see foreigners come to Guyana, especially on occasions like our independence, coming to Guyana to be a part of us, and they go out there and taste our food. Like I mentioned before, I saw a few folks trying out egg balls, and that's just one of the many snacks that we do have. They are yet to try out things like, I haven't seen anybody try it out, like pine tart, cheese roll patties, or those kind of things. But I saw egg balls. I saw them trying out a Chinese fried rice. We haven't talked about that. Like the paper bag Chinese fried rice. Yeah, you need to have it in the paper bag and tell us about it. The best, one of the best you will ever have. So besides our food, though, I think another thing that persons are always enthusiastic about is translating what we say, because of course we speak the Creolese dialect, or some of us do, because some people like to think of it as a bad, but it's not a bad. Other people embrace their dialect. If they speak Patois or they speak another dialect, they embrace that. So why can't we embrace our dialect? We speak Creolese, and so we should embrace that. Talk more of your Creole and let those persons hear, and then you translate to them what it means. All right, Wagwan there, or how you doing? What are you doing there? And then you translate that. What are you doing? What are you doing there? Right? We could do that translation. All right? We don't have to be all, you know, English. And just, I mean, English is our first language. But there is nothing wrong in code switching or code mixing or saying things in Creole and then translating it into English. That is how people will learn of our culture. But going back to, is Guyanese hospitality still as strong as it used to be? We had a few callers talking about long time. And of course, there's a song that says, this time na long time, this time na long time. Well, it's not long time, but we want some things to stay. For example, us being more welcoming. And when I talk about welcoming, I'm not talking about you just being open to caring or sharing with foreigners, talking about being welcoming to those people around you, because many times we forget the people around us and we go and show a nice face to the foreigners, or whenever a foreigner comes in the country, oh, you're on your best behavior, you're on your P's and your Q's, you're sharing like you never shared before, and you got your own neighbor, sometimes even your own family. Like, people have their own families, and the family never gets a piece of bread from them yet. But when a foreigner comes in the country, they get bread, they get cake, they get cheese roll, pine tart, everything. So please, please, please, when we talk about being hospitable, we want that to be across the board, not just with foreigners. We need to take pride in who we are. We are a people that everybody recognize as being hospitable, and this should not be just because we see foreigners or when foreigners come to the country. Are you welcoming or caring towards your neighbors. You need to love your neighbors as you love yourself. That's first and foremost before you extend your arms to those on the outside. All right, good. So feel free. We are about to wrap in just a bit, but you can come through quickly sharing your thoughts on today's topic. Is Guyanese hospitality still as strong as it used to be? And what is one thing visitors to Guyana always seem to remember? Now, I think we have talked about hospitality for quite a lot. And we did, you know, briefly mention some things about Guyanese or visitors coming to Guyana, what they would remember. And most of you guys mentioned food and language. But what are some other things that you think people always seem to remember about Guyana? I believe that another thing that people remember about Guyana is our diversity. Because remember, we are a big group of people. We are a large group of people. And so when they come and they see Amerindians, they see East Indians, they see Africans, Portuguese, Chinese, they're like, this one country has all of these people. And so that is like a culture shock for them. So I do believe that that is something that they will always remember, because remember, some other countries, they only have one set of people. So when they come and they see a mixture, they are taken aback by that fact. So I think whenever anybody comes to Guyana, they're always taken aback by that fact, and that makes them remember us even more. We are a melting pot of, we are the melting pot of the Caribbean. We have a variety of cultures, traditions, foods, things to be proud of. And that is why we celebrate how we celebrate. That's why we celebrate in a major way and share and care. All right. Well, we are going to be winding down. So we have another caller. So this would be a short one. Caller, good morning. Good morning. Welcome to Real Talk.
8: Yes, Kieran. Good morning.
1: Hey, Jameer. What's up?
8: I think social media is the one of the thing too.
1: Social media.
8: Okay. Yes. We get a little too selfish with it. Yes.
1: Yeah.
8: That is like, sometimes you down your phone,
1: uh-huh,
8: and you will see a big auntie pass for several afternoon. Because your head was down in the phone.
1: Right.
8: He or she. They've been doing something in the phone. So they didn't see auntie pass. They didn't see no children pass. But you got children don't pass by me. You ain't gotta watch them nothing.
1: Yeah.
8: They had a good afternoon. Like, that's just the ending. But I still wrong and answer them.
1: Yeah.
8: So social media, that's a little role for play with it too. Yeah.
1: That's true. I agree with you.
8: Come off the phone a little.
1: Right.
8: And socialize.
1: Exactly.
8: See your neighbors and things when they're going off and work. You know, shake them off and tell them good afternoon and things. All right,
1: Jimmy, thank you so much for coming through.
8: Yeah,
1: well, we are going to be wrapping up right now. We have been talking about hospitality. Is it still as strong as it used to be? What is one thing visitors can always remember? And we have talked quite a lot about both of them. Maybe we'll have a part two some other time where we talk about these. We have somebody that came through just now. Oh, Nalini. Yeah, she was asking for Tarlene. Well, Tarlene is out for today, but she should be back tomorrow. So, yeah. And yes, I can sing. Thank you so much for coming through, Nalini. Hope you enjoyed your holidays as well. And Nicola came back on and she said, like they say, people will fly miles to go to a funeral, but would not cross the road to help someone. And that's true too. People will fly miles to go to a funeral. And I've been having this analogy recently whereby, I guess, people, they aren't necessarily happy for you, but they probably are sad for you. Like, if you're going through a rough time, you probably have a funeral, somebody died, they would offer you their assistance and so on. But if something good were to happen to you, they aren't extremely excited about it. And I think that narrative needs to change. We should be happy for people, because when you are gone, why are you going to say good things about me then? All right, so let's be happy for people, folks, and share and care for each other. All right, well, that's all the time we have for today, but we'll be back with you tomorrow for another edition of Real Talk. Today we were talking about, is Guyanese hospitality still as strong as it used to be? And what is one thing visitors to Guyana always seem to remember? I'll see you guys tomorrow. Take care of yourselves. Be kind. Kindness is a reflection of who you are. Nalini said she really enjoyed the holidays in her living room. All right, glad that you did, Nalini. And we'll catch you guys tomorrow again for another edition of Real Talk. Stay safe and goodbye.

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4: With the headlines, I'm Tracy Romalo Gode. Works are continuing at the Gas to Energy project site at Wales, with steady progress being made across key areas. Prime Minister Mark Phillips provided the update, noting that the project will strengthen Guyana's energy security and support more reliable and affordable electricity. Attorney General Anil Nandlal has underscored the need to improve conviction rates and strengthen the forfeiture of criminal proceeds in the fight against money laundering and terrorism financing in the region. Speaking at the Caribbean Financial Action Task Force plenary meetings in Trinidad and Tobago, Nandlal called for greater judicial training and closer collaboration between regional judiciaries and CFATF to ensure effective enforcement of AML-CFT laws. The Georgetown Public Hospital's cardiology department has received a major boost with the donation of 2 echocardiogram machines from the Guyana Project to advance cardiac care. One of the machines has been placed at the New Amsterdam Hospital, while GPHC says the donation will also support ongoing training for sonographers and cardiologists aimed at improving cardiac diagnostic services and patient care. Now for news in the region, the director of a
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2: 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It's Thursday, May 28, 2026. Welcome to the Seeger Hit Show. Seeger Ben here. It is time to take control of the airwaves. Yes, doing it live from Homestretch Avenue in Georgetown. I hope you're all having a great day. Of course, it's Thursday. You're definitely in for a treat when it comes to hit music. It is 98.1. Here we go. Young hearts run free.

0: Yes, doing it a funky way on a beautiful Thursday. It is May 28th. You're with the Seago Show. Freshness is domestic. So drink icy soft drinks. Icy time, 12 hours 40. We continue with the music. And of course, let me say hello to all my... I've got some wonderful faces, some nice students in my studio here today. So students, I'm going to put you guys on the air right now. Good afternoon, students. How are you guys doing?
1: Fine, thank you.
0: Good. So tell me which school you guys are from?
1: Tabor Manor Primary School.
0: Y'all had lunch already?
1: No.
0: What y'all looking forward for lunch?
2: Pizza.
0: Pizza Hut? They're coming your way. We are putting the teachers in some expense today, right? Anyway, this is how it's done live. This is 98.1. I welcome you guys. And, oh, we celebrated, and let me see, two holidays, right? Could you guys remember the holidays for me?
1: Independence.
0: Mm-hmm. And when was Independence?
1: Tuesday.
0: Okay. And let me see, in what year we gained independence? Let me see, we all forgot already.
1: 1966.
0: Yeah, give me the whole date. I want...
1: May 26, 1966.
0: Good. So how many years...
1: Six days.
0: That's a long, long time, right?
1: Yes.
0: Good. So you guys had a good time? You enjoyed the holiday?
1: Yes.
0: You all saw the drone? You all saw the drone? The drone show? You all didn't see anything? Oh, sorry, you all didn't, but that was spectacular. Probably in due time, NCN might show it. If you guys tune into NCN television, you might be able to see it. Or somebody with a phone who captured it might show it to you all. Teachers, you can try and show them. It was beautiful. Burbies had it, and I understand it was amazing up in Burbies. Yeah. Anyway, so students, I'm happy that you guys are here. Thank you so much for paying me a visit. Anybody wants to stay and work with me? Who likes radio? Who likes to talk? Who likes to talk? Oh, we've got a lot of, oh, very talkative. Okay, cool. And y'all, some of y'all will be writing exams pretty soon, right?
3: They already do.
0: You guys are in grade 6?
4: Grade 4.
0: Oh, grade 4. What exam is on next week? Oh, okay. So y'all are prepared?
4: Yes.
0: Mm-hmm. Y'all sound confident, at least. All right. So, guys, let me wish you all the best, students, and enjoy the rest of your tour here at 98.1. Okay? Y'all guys want to say good afternoon, Guyana?
1: Good afternoon, Guyana.
0: And tell them which station this is. I told you all.
1: 98.1.
0: No, I want you all to say it. This is together. Good. So we're back to the music now.

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Good afternoon, Jennifer Wolford. Mr. Brian Smith. And your staff, good afternoon. Cruising along on a Thursday. Paul Budner here is hoping all is well with you there. 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

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It's 13 hours 36. Good afternoon to everyone. Good afternoon to Bernadette, to Chandra, Devi Singh, Cecilia. Hope you're having a nice Thursday afternoon. And of course, let me say hello to Carmen Green. Hello, Anita. Good afternoon to Ayub and Carmen Khan. And to Anand and the crew there at work. Good afternoon to you. I hope you guys are enjoying. Debbie, good afternoon. Adrienne, I hope you're having a nice day as well. We continue our journey down memory lane today.

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2: ExxonMobil Guyana applied to the EPA for environmental authorization for a ninth project in the Stabroek Block, the Haimara Development Project. You are invited to attend public scoping meetings to ask questions or make statements to be answered or considered in the environmental impact assessment. 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In-person scoping meetings will be held as follows. Monday, June 1st in Region 1 at Flavio's Hall, Santa Rosa from 10 a.m. to 12 p.m. Wednesday, June 3rd in Region 1 at the RDC Boardroom, Mabaruma from 10 a.m. to 12 p.m. On Thursday, June 4th in Region 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
3: Welcome to Have You Ever Wondered. It is a program which brings you information and facts about a wide variety of topics and addresses questions you may have wondered about but never took the time to find the answers. We'll find them for you on this program called Have You Ever Wondered?
4: Have you ever wondered how opium, morphine, and heroin are related? Well, it's heroin that we're focusing on, and they're all three related. But we start, and that whole process starts with opium. What is opium? Well, opium is the sap of the opium poppies that started up way about 3,000 plus years ago in Mesopotamia. Opium was initially used by the Egyptians and the Persians so long ago as an opiate to get you high, sometimes to ease pain. During the 18th century, physicians in the US used opium as a therapeutic agent for multiple purposes, including pain relief, tetanus, all kinds of things, childbirth and so forth, and they used it extensively. In 1805, morphine and codeine were isolated from opium, so these were parts of, and morphine was used as a cure for opium addiction, strange enough. But of course, morphine was also addictive, so you had to get something else, morphine and so forth. Well, then it started to go commercial. Felix Hoffman was working at the Bayer Pharmaceutical Company, the one that makes aspirins and so on these days, in Germany, and his supervisor instructed him to try to get morphine, parts of it, produce codeine, a constituent of the morphine, and so that instead the experiment produced a form of morphine that was half to two times more potent than morphine. Head of Bayer's research department reputedly coined the drug, the new name for the drug, as heroin. This is not these are not facts, these are tales that were told, based on the German word for heroic or strong. In 1895, Bayer marketed this over-the-counter drug, you could buy it and use it yourself, and called it heroin. It was developed chiefly as a morphine substitute for cough suppressant and all kinds of things like that. They even added a little bit in soft drinks in the late 19th century. So you could have your little fix with Coca-Cola. I think it was Coca-Cola at the time. Anyhow, in 1898 through 1910, this diamorphine or heroin was marked under the trade name heroin as a non-addictive morphine substitute and cough suppressant. Of course, it was not. It was very addictive, and it was only until about 1914 in the US that they realized that this was really a drug that people got addicted to, an opiate, which allowed people to use it over-the-counter, so it was stopped. In 1924, the United States Congress banned its sale altogether. At first, it was only from prescription, but altogether banned, and it became one of their drugs, restricted and totally illegal for non-medical use. Well, that's it for today. Join us next time for another program of Have You Ever Wondered?
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2: Previously on Murundoy, Marla dropped in on Pepper and was shocked to learn Eva was dating Jonathan, Kavita's ex with his sketchy past. As the women compared notes, Marla revealed just how dangerous Jonathan had been. When Pepper feared Simon would have a fit, both women worried his reaction could make an already delicate talk with Eva even harder. Meanwhile, Rhonda settled back into life at home, telling Dinah she felt sure returning to Guyana was the right decision. She made plans to build her house, open a spa, and arrange Jamari's schooling as their conversation turned to family, aging, and reuniting for the Jubilee celebrations. As we return to Murundoy, Kavita and Sharona deal with a difficult customer.
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4: I'm thinking whether I should resign from my job.
3: You sure you want to do that?
4: Well, I mean once business picks up.
3: I think you should keep your job for now, because it's a decent salary. I'm in the boutique and we're hiring a sales girl, so everything will be covered for now.
4: I know, but I want to throw myself fully into this.
3: But you are already doing that. We both invested our money to start S&K Styles.
4: Yeah. But you have the bigger investment.
3: It doesn't matter. Your money's in this and we're equal partners.
4: Okay, no problem.
3: Come on, give me a hug, girl. Everything will be okay. We got this.
5: Coretta?
6: Good day. Like I'm interrupting something. I hope you don't mind me looking around.
3: Knock yourself out.
6: Y'all got plenty things in here, man.
3: Are you in?

0: interested in purchasing something?
1: Girl, me clothes and sodas come from America.
0: So why you here?
1: Like I don't want customers.
0: As you wish.
1: But it's why I think I see the same dress in the Chinese.
2: This woman is a cross.
1: Wait, it's cheap thing y'all bringing to sell to people for all this money?
0: Miss Coretta, is there something specific you're looking for?
1: Look, this one, I see the same dress online for $10. And y'all selling it here for $8,000.
0: Miss Coretta.
1: Advantage can't done upon the Guyanese people.
0: Can you please stop touching everything?
1: Hello, you ungrateful wretch. They never tell you that the customer is always right.
0: Why you don't just leave? Because we know you're comfortable by nothing.
1: This is how you just talk to customers? A snake could never become a lion.
0: Miss Coretta, are you interested in purchasing something?
1: Well, not now with the attitude the two y'all got and selling people cheap clothes for how much thousands.
0: Thanks for stopping by. Enjoy the rest of your day.
1: Kavita, I know you family got money, but this crab dog, like she looking for get rich overnight.
0: Coretta, why you just don't want to jump in the garbage?
1: I know you don't have any class. And girl, liming with rich people don't make you get class.
0: Look who talking about class. An old woman harassing two young women trying to start a business.
1: I didn't come here to harass nobody. Y'all don't know how to deal with customers.
0: But you're not a customer. You didn't come here to buy anything. You came here to be the pest you usually are.
1: Well, hear this low-life cowfly.
0: Miss Coretta, please leave.
1: I gonna leave when I ready. What are you gonna do? Call the police for me? You think a lamita like Sergeant Murray could arrest me?
0: We should call the police for truth.
1: Imagine you. I feed and house you when you come down from Kokwani, and you ain't even had the decency to invite me to the opening.
0: Oh, so this is what it's all about.
1: Imagine me, Cousin Adira, come all the way from Kokwani, but Coretta, who live right in Murundoy, wasn't invited.
0: Why would I invite you? You have abused me, told so many lies on me, even accused me of having a relationship with your husband.
1: A lie? When the two of y'all living together right now?
0: You are such a evil person.
1: What more evil than a little sketel who take away somebody's husband?
0: Ah! Just get out of here.
3: Sharona?
1: Well, like you gonna beat me, girl?
0: Yes, I gonna settle
3: Sharona,
0: you.
3: Sharona, she's not worth it.
1: Kavita, this is the low-class Kokwani plaything that you decide to go into business with.
3: Miss Coretta, please leave.
1: I don't want anything in here anyways. All these cheap clothes y'all selling people for how much thousands? I give it 6 months before S and K Styles close down.
0: Get out.
1: I can hear when I two follow.
3: Calm down, Sharona, calm down.
0: I wish I never met that woman. She's so wicked and vindictive.
3: Everything in life happens for a reason. You had to meet her to be where you are today.
0: Why would she come here and do that to us? How can somebody be so wicked?
3: We rebuke everything she said. We erase her negativity with positivity.
0: Everything will be okay, right?
3: Yes, Sharona. Everything will be okay.
4: Coretta, what are you doing at the door?
1: John, me and you in divorce.
4: Don't worry, I'll file soon.
1: Right. Let me see who giving you a divorce.
4: Coretta, what you want? You ain't coming in, you know.
1: I just come from the big boutique. And if you hear how Sharona talk to me like a dog.
4: I sure you go there and harass the girl.
1: Harass who? Why I would harass the board of market big rat?
4: Because that's who you are, Coretta.
1: You I spass me, John.
4: Okay.
1: So, you been in City Boutique yet?
4: I was in the opening.
1: Oh, so everybody and their mother get an invitation except me.
4: Don't be unreasonable. Why would Sharona invite you to the opening with how you treat she, eh?
1: How I treat she? By talking the truth?
4: You talk a set of lies about the girl, Coretta. You wash your mouth when she...
1: I was trying to give Sharona good advice.
4: She didn't ask for your so-called good advice.
1: Who would get pregnant for somebody in a rich family and get an abortion? This common sense 101 that you don't do that.
4: It was her choice, Coretta. Her body, her choice. You can't decide what another woman must do with your body.
1: Yes, it's her body and her choice to be a sketel too. She come from Kokwani with a sexually transmitted infection and give the people son Nadira know why she sent she down here to Marundoy. She must be able with the harlot lifestyle no more.
4: Well, you could talk like that about a young woman who was a victim of trafficking. You know what happened to the girl?
1: Oh, so she get trafficked? Or she go with the people man and then cry foul?
4: Wow. You only get it from bad to worse.
1: Everybody hates me for talking the truth.
4: Look, Coretto, galang your way. I ain't got time for this nonsense.
1: So you and she sleeping in the same bed now?
4: What?
1: I asked if you and Sharon are there.
4: This nonsense again?
1: Man and woman don't just share a house as roommate.
4: For a big woman, you're really dotish. This is the limit.
1: The answer is yes or no.
4: No! And I will not address this nonsense again with you. I's not one of them big men who like little girls, you know. Sharona could be me daughter for goodness sake. Just move from the door and galang home.
0: Kavita, thanks for dropping me home.
3: It's okay, Sharona. Just have a nice shower, get something to eat, watch a movie and calm your spirit. Don't let a person like Coretta upset you further.
0: She really is sick. I don't think she will ever leave me alone.
3: She's jealous of you. She's one of those older women who look at young women and have regrets. She wishes she had another chance to do something with her life instead of being a piss.
0: You're so right.
3: Don't let her stress you out, Sharona.
0: I just hope she doesn't turn up at the boutique again.
3: You know, I'm thinking we need to get security. I'll ask Daddy about the security company he's using.
0: That's great, actually.
3: And if she shows up there to harass us again, I'll call the police.
0: Yeah, okay.
3: See you tomorrow, okay?
0: Okay, enjoy your evening.
3: You too, hon.
0: Oh, goodness, John. What is she doing here?
4: She was just leaving Sharona. Coretta, you got to go.
1: Just because you're shacking up with me, husband, don't mean I can't come and see him.
0: There is nothing going on between me and Mr. John.
4: Coretta, how many times you going to repeat the same lies? I really think you should let them people admit you to the psychiatry ward. You need help for your mental health.
1: I am perfectly okay. This Kokwani village bicycle could fool you, but you can't fool me. Girl, like you gonna
0: beat
1: Lucy, me?
0: Yeah? This bypass got done.
4: Sharona is not working. You thought she and she gonna run to the police station, give them a false report and bring them for arrest you. You know how this demon stay?
1: John, as my husband, you should be standing up for me.
4: Go home, Coretta.
1: Oh, you want some alone time? Imagine you left your nice, decent wife for a little girl.
4: Coretta, for the third time I'm telling you, galang your way home. Sharona, go upstairs.
0: You see you? You gonna get what coming to you, Coretta. Trust me, you gonna get what coming to you.
1: Like you gonna send one of your man for shoot me.
4: Enough, Coretta, enough. Watch people looking.
1: I gonna hear about you and she.
4: Coretta, get out my yard and don't ever come back here again.
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going back in time. Yeah. 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Good afternoon to Jam and Kalika. Lalita, good afternoon. Sure you're enjoying.

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2: With the news at this time, I am Kieran Moria. France has reaffirmed its commitment to respecting Guyana's sovereignty and territorial integrity, particularly in light of the recent hearings at the International Court of Justice regarding the controversy over the Essequibo region. In a letter marking Guyana's 60th independence anniversary, French President Emmanuel Macron congratulated President Dr. Mohamed Irfan Ali on the milestone, which also commemorates 60 years of diplomatic relations between the two countries. A fire involving a piece of construction equipment on the roof of a 7-story building at the corner of Sandy Bab Street and Vicinjan Road in Georgetown was quickly extinguished today. Workers at the site said smoke seen in the area originated from the equipment and did not spread to the building. The Guyana Fire Service dispatched a fire tender to the location. However, no action was required as workers had already extinguished the blaze. The Hydromet office says citizens can expect wet and cloudy conditions over the next 3 days with frequent showers and rain forecast across many areas. Friday and Saturday are expected to bring the heaviest rainfall. Weather conditions are expected to improve slightly on Sunday, although scattered showers and cloudy skies will continue. Internationally, the U.S. Treasury Department is taking 76 names and entities off a sanctions blacklist, more than half being people who have died, a move it said would help Washington focus on high-risk targets. The department is removing entities from the specially designated nationals list, including 39 deceased people, 14 vessels that no longer operate, and 13 defunct companies. And that's the news to the moment.
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0: Please know the Super 6 jackpot for Saturday, May 30. 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Play responsibly, must be 18 years of age. A ticket a day could make you rich today. All right, it's time we continue with the music on 98.1. Here's one from Donny Osmond, Soldier of Love. As we march on, compliments of GLCL. So many ways to win.

tell you what, it's raining on the outside. Please do take it easy. Be very careful, everyone. It's a busy time of the afternoon. Hang in there. Turn up 98.1. Enjoy great music. Just keeping your company. When you read the TLCL segment. Don't you forget, day four. It's new. You can win. Later Saturday. Twice daily. It's play four.

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0: We're all hit radio today. The LCL segment. Jackpot for Saturday's draw. $12 million. That could very well be you. Keep on playing. Many ways you can win. China Lottery Company. The big jackpot. $12 million. 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Don't forget play 4 as well. 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

Super 6 is the jackpot game with the biggest cash payout, and it's very simple and easy to play. 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

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Thursday afternoon, it's May 28, 2026. 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

course, lots of rains expected. So be well prepared. Without those rain gear. It's very overcast at this time. 16 hours 46. Good afternoon to Zane. We had a nice day.

the best to you and the family. Andrew, I hope you're having a great day today. Man on the move. Mr. Paul Budner, cool there at Prime Imports. Say hello, DJ Static. Hello, Nalini. Hello to everyone locked in chat. I hope you're having a nice day. Probably not working today.

60, that was 52, square one for you. All right, got a few minutes left on the show this afternoon, your afternoon drive time. At last, you heard this from Rootsman.

tell you what, it's 16 hours 55. I've tried to put a wrap on the music tracks for today, Thursday, May 28th, your afternoon drive time, and of course, earlier for your Seago Hit Show. Seago Ben here. I thank you very much for listening. Take good care. Have a beautiful evening. Stay safe. Keep warm. Of course, lots of rains are expected, so be very, very careful out there. Until tomorrow, when I'll be back, God willing, from 12 hours. Gonna leave you one from Tambu.

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1: ExxonMobil Guyana applied to the EPA for environmental authorization for a ninth project in the Stabroek Block, the Haimara Development Project. You are invited to attend public scoping meetings to ask questions or make statements to be answered or considered in the environmental impact assessment. Written submissions can also be sent to the EPA before Sunday, June 21, 2026. In-person scoping meetings will be held as follows. Monday, June 1st in Region 1 at Flavio's Hall, Santa Rosa from 10 a.m. to 12 p.m. Wednesday, June 3rd in Region 1 at the RDC Boardroom, Mabaruma from 10 a.m. to 12 p.m. On Thursday, June 4th in Region 4 at the Mon Repos or La Reconnaissance NDC, Lusignan Community Center ground from 5 p.m. to 7 p.m. On Monday, June 8, in Region 5 at the Mykonee Technical and Vocational Training Center from 10 a.m. to 12 p.m. Also on Monday, June 8, in Region 5 at the RDC Boardroom in Fort Wellington from 1 p.m. to 3 p.m. On Wednesday, June 10, in Region 4 at the New Diamond or Grove Primary Diamond from 5 p.m. to 7 p.m. On Thursday, June 11th in Region 4 at the Umanayana Kingston from 5 p.m. to 7 p.m. On Monday, June 15th in Region 2 at the Anna Regina Town Hall, Essequibo Coast from 10 a.m. to 12 p.m. On Wednesday, June 17th in Region 6 at the Gaisuku Training Center Hostel, Port Morant from 10 a.m. to 12 p.m. On Thursday, June 18th in Region 3 at the Lenora Technical and Vocational Training Center, Lenora, from 10 a.m. to 12 p.m. For more information, visit www.epaguyana.org.

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Hi guys, this is Gurashi Singh from Singh's Unplugged and that was Kuhu Gracia and I really hope aapko ye video pasand aaya ho aur agar pasand aaya hai to subscribe zarur kijiye to the channel and please apne friends ke saath ye video share karna mat bhuliye, tag all your friends in the comments below and I will see you guys in the next video. Till then, take care, bye bye.

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5: 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According to Section 76.1 of the Motor Vehicles and Road Traffic Act, Chapter 5102, the rules of the road are: all vehicles must keep to the left or near side of the road while driving a vehicle. When meeting another vehicle traveling in the opposite direction, you must keep well to the left or near side of the road. When being overtaken, you must keep to the left or near side of the road. You should not, therefore, except when you intend to overtake or turn right, drive along the middle of the road.

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Hockey.